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4: From the Tri-Arc Weather Center, here's a look at your forecast. A few showers possible overnight, but that cold front is slowly moving out of the way. Mid-60s and cloudy skies. And then for Wednesday, some showers possible, clouds and mid-70s. Might get a leftover shower on Wednesday night. Then we have a new low-pressure system arriving Thursday with some more rain. This is staff meteorologist Steve Hamilton from the Tri-Arc Weather Center.

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1: Hey, this is JR. I want to tell you about my great new friends and partners over at the Carpet Barn here in Conway. 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

0: 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This is 24/7 news coverage with Rick Walker.
1: The city of Conway said they're preparing to begin construction on the Court Street Alleyway Improvement Project in downtown. This project will be contained within the city block, bordered by Oak, Court, Main, and Chestnut Streets, with alleyway entrances accessible from each corridor. Improvements will include seating, parking, centralized sanitation receptacles, landscaping, public art, and lighting. Arkansas State Troopers recently graduated from the Arkansas School of Law Enforcement Supervision through the Criminal Justice Institute. CID SIU Sergeant Stephen Briggs, Sergeant Ton Harris from Troop E, Sergeant Nathan Williams from Troop A, Sergeant Dakota Bailey from Troop A, and Sergeant Sammy Norris, the CID from Company B. Sergeant Todd Harris served as the class leader for that session. And the Jacksonville Police is requesting assistance locating a white vehicle believed to be involved in Sunday's shooting death of a six-year-old boy in the 2000 block of Coverdale. It is a white, apparently 2011 to 2016 Hyundai Elantra. We have a picture of it up at triarcradio.com. I'm Rick Walker in the First Community Bank Tri-Arc 24-Hour News Center, where community comes first. 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
4: From the Tri-Arc Weather Center, here's a look at your forecast. A few showers possible overnight, but that cold front is slowly moving out of the way. Mid-60s and cloudy skies. And then for Wednesday, some showers possible, clouds and mid-70s. Might get a leftover shower on Wednesday night. Then we have a new low-pressure system arriving Thursday with some more rain. This is staff meteorologist Steve Hamilton from the Tri-Arc Weather Center.
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0: 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It's snack time. 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Each week, the retro fitness hosts will be putting on 80s and 90s classics like Richard Simmons' Sweatin' to the Oldies, Step Aerobics with Cher, Jane Fonda's original workout series, and more. That's Tuesday, 5:30 p.m. at Lehman Library. 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
3: From the Tri-Arc Weather Center, here's a look at your forecast. A few showers possible overnight, but that cold front is slowly moving out of the way. Mid-60s and cloudy skies. And then for Wednesday, some showers possible, clouds and mid-70s. Might get a leftover shower on Wednesday night. Then we have a new low-pressure system arriving Thursday with some more rain. This is staff meteorologist Steve Hamilton from the Tri-Arc Weather Center.
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5: From the Tri-Arc Weather Center, here's a look at your forecast. A few showers possible overnight, but that cold front is slowly moving out of the way. Mid-60s and cloudy skies. And then for Wednesday, some showers possible, clouds and mid-70s. Might get a leftover shower on Wednesday night. Then we have a new low-pressure system arriving Thursday with some more rain. This is staff meteorologist Steve Hamilton from the Tri-Arc Weather Center.

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1: Arkansas Children's Hospital has unveiled a major expansion aimed at improving both patient care and the overall experience for children and families. It's a $371 million project, includes all new lobby and gallery and the new Champions Pavilion, both state-of-the-art facilities. Hospital President and CEO Marcy Dodderer said the expansion was intentionally designed to create a welcoming atmosphere for patients navigating medical treatment. The Alexander Police Department has released the identity of a victim after finding human remains on May 6th. Police identified the remains as Samuel Cameron from Judsonia. If you know Mr. Cameron or have information regarding his death, contact the Alexander Police Department at 501-274-4400 or the Saline County Coroner at 501-303-5658. And Arkansas Game and Fish say a bald eagle shot in Jefferson County will survive with help from an animal rehab facility. Raptor Rehab of Central Arkansas took the bird in and found out an X-ray determined the animal had been shot. Officials at Raptor Rehab say that six pellets were discovered to have entered the eagle's body. Shooting an eagle is a federal offense. Jefferson County Sheriff's Office tells Triarch News that it will be investigated by Arkansas Game and Fish and then turned over to federal officials. I'm Rick Walker in the First Community Bank, Triarch 24-Hour News Center, where community comes first. Member FDIC.
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4: From the Triarch Weather Center, here's a look at your forecast. A few showers possible overnight, but that cold front is slowly moving out of the way. Mid-60s and cloudy skies. And then for Wednesday, some showers possible, clouds and mid-70s. Might get a leftover shower on Wednesday night. Then we have a new low-pressure system arriving Thursday with some more rain. This is staff meteorologist Steve Hamilton from the Tri-Arc Weather Center.
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0: 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Cliff and Susan will be performing at City Hall Park. That's happening Thursday, 6 to 8 p.m. They'll have live music, food trucks, and yard games as well. And it's a night of dancing, dancing at dusk with the Southwest Steppers Dance Workout Class. The event is free. It's open to all. It's at Julius Breckling Riverfront Park in North Little Rock. That's happening Thursday, 6 to 7:30 p.m. Now, if you need more details, more information on these or other events, head to that website, triarcradio.com. 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
3: From the Triarc Weather Center, here's a look at your forecast. A few showers possible overnight, but that cold front is slowly moving out of the way. Mid-60s and cloudy skies. And then for Wednesday, some showers possible, clouds and mid-70s. Might get a leftover shower on Wednesday night. Then we have a new low-pressure system arriving Thursday with some more rain. This is staff meteorologist Steve Hamilton from the Triarc Weather Center.
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4: From the Tri-Arc Weather Center, here's a look at your forecast. A few showers possible overnight, but that cold front is slowly moving out of the way. Mid-60s and cloudy skies. And then for Wednesday, some showers possible, clouds and mid-70s. Might get a leftover shower on Wednesday night. Then we have a new low-pressure system arriving Thursday with some more rain. This is staff meteorologist Steve Hamilton from the Tri-Arc Weather Center.
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1: I want to tell you about my great new friends and partners over at the Carpet Barn here in Conway. That's right. The Carpet Barn. 1579 East Oak Street, right here in Conway, where you're going to find Sean, DJ, Craig, Wesley, the whole crew ready to take care of your flooring needs. 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
1: Arkansas Children's Hospital has unveiled a major expansion aimed at improving both patient care and the overall experience for children and families. It's a $371 million project, includes all new lobby and gallery and the new Champions Pavilion, both state-of-the-art facilities. Hospital President and CEO Marcy Dotterer said the expansion was intentionally designed to create a welcoming atmosphere for patients navigating medical treatment. The Alexander Police Department has released the identity of a victim after finding human remains on May 6th. Police identified the remains as Samuel Cameron from Judsonia. If you know Mr. Cameron or have information regarding his death, contact the Alexander Police Department at 501-274-4400 or the Saline County Coroner at 501-303-5658. And Arkansas Game and Fish say a bald eagle shot in Jefferson County will survive with help from an animal rehab facility. Raptor Rehab of Central Arkansas took the bird in and found out an X-ray determined the animal had been shot. Officials at Raptor Rehab say that 6 pellets were discovered to have entered the eagle's body. Shooting an eagle is a federal offense. Jefferson County Sheriff's Office tells Triarch News that it will be investigated by Arkansas Game and Fish and then turned over to federal officials. I'm Rick Walker in the First Community Bank, Triarch 24-Hour News Center, where community comes first. 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
2: From the Triarch Weather Center, here's a look at your forecast. A few showers possible overnight, but that cold front is slowly moving out of the way. Mid-60s and cloudy skies. And then for Wednesday, some showers possible, clouds and mid-70s. Might get a leftover shower on Wednesday night. Then we have a new low-pressure system arriving Thursday with some more rain. This is staff meteorologist Steve Hamilton from the Triarch Weather Center.
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0: 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Faulkner County Animal Shelter has added another volunteer orientation day. 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What is a novel? That's being presented by the Penn Point Writers Group, ages 18 and over. That's Saturday from noon to 2. Asking what makes a novel a novel? The Penn Point Writers Group hosts their latest workshop on novel writing, as well as delving into different types of genres and subgenres. Again, that's for adults 18 and older. And you're invited to a Memorial Day ceremony. That's happening Monday, May 25th at 11 a.m. That's going to be at Veterans Park Community Center, 508 North Lincoln Street in Cabot. If you need more information, you can head to the website, triarcradio.com. 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
2: 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We've got tiny ones for the little bitty guys, about 3 and up. 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Every once in a while, the guys get bored, and they'll take them out and race them and have a good time, just kind of as a feel-good moment when they need a break.
1: 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So, you know, if people are, you know, already starting to think about, what am I going to do with the kids this summer? Then checking out these Hammerhead go-karts would be a fun thing. And if you're thinking, well, you know, I'd like to have a little fun with them too, it's great because it could be a family affair. Of course, at HOCO Turf this time of year, it's all talk about mowing and about, you know, working the property. And, you know, it's kind of gotten away from them in the winter months and things like that. So when you talk about all the different things that you've got available, I mean, everything from Husqvarna chainsaws to you got the Yanmar tractors, the big mowers. I mean, you've got it all, right?
2: We do. We're also a Red Max dealer, which makes us a little bit unique because not a lot of people have Red Max. Red Max is a very, very good product. They've got a full line of pruners and trimmers and leaf blowers. They currently have the biggest leaf blower on the market, and it is an absolute beast.
1: 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So, HOCO Turf, that's located right on Highway 10, just, what, 2 miles past the Chenal Light, right?
2: That's exactly right. Right there on the left across from the West Pulaski Fire Department.
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1: From the Tri-Arc Weather Center, here's a look at your forecast. A few showers possible overnight, but that cold front is slowly moving out of the way. Mid-60s and cloudy skies. And then for Wednesday, some showers possible, clouds and mid-70s. Might get a leftover shower on Wednesday night. Then we have a new low-pressure system arriving Thursday with some more rain. This is staff meteorologist Steve Hamilton from the Tri-Arc Weather Center.
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7: From the Tri-Arc Weather Center, here's a look at your forecast. A few showers possible overnight, but that cold front is slowly moving out of the way. Mid-60s and cloudy skies. And then for Wednesday, some showers possible, clouds and mid-70s. Might get a leftover shower on Wednesday night. Then we have a new low-pressure system arriving Thursday with some more rain. This is staff meteorologist Steve Hamilton from the Tri-Arc Weather Center.
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0: 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It's snack time. 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That's Tuesday, 5:30 p.m. at Lehman Library. 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They're going to meet at 7 o'clock at the Faulkner County Library. 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
1: From the Tri-Arc Weather Center, here's a look at your forecast. A few showers possible overnight, but that cold front is slowly moving out of the way. Mid-60s and cloudy skies. And then for Wednesday, some showers possible, clouds and mid-70s. Might get a leftover shower on Wednesday night. Then we have a new low-pressure system arriving Thursday with some more rain. This is staff meteorologist Steve Hamilton from the Tri-Arc Weather Center.
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5: From the Tri-Arc Weather Center, here's a look at your forecast. A few showers possible overnight, but that cold front is slowly moving out of the way. Mid-60s and cloudy skies. And then for Wednesday, some showers possible, clouds and mid-70s. Might get a leftover shower on Wednesday night. Then we have a new low-pressure system arriving Thursday with some more rain. This is staff meteorologist Steve Hamilton from the Tri-Arc Weather Center.
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1: Well, as gas prices across the country continue to rise due to the conflict in the Middle East, putting significant pressure on working families and small businesses here at home, one Arkansas lawmaker hopes to relieve some of that pressure with proposed legislation. If it passes, gas has gone up over a dollar in Arkansas since the Strait of Hormuz was closed. Kendon Underwood of District 16 has a plan that, if passed, would suspend the state's tax on gasoline. In the natural state, there's a tax on regular gas of 24.7 cents a gallon, and for diesel, it's 28.5 cents a gallon. Bartner County Sheriff's Office, a proud supporter of Special Olympics Arkansas. The Flame of Hope is making its way through Arkansas, joining other law enforcement agencies from all over surrounding departments as they carry the Flame of Hope through Faulkner County. Flame of Hope will make its way through Conway coming up on Wednesday. The run will begin around 9:45, and runners will be traveling east on Sieben Morgan Road, north on Museum Road, west on Oak Street, US 64, to Front Street.

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0: 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Cliff and Susan will be performing at City Hall Park. That's happening Thursday, 6 to 8 p.m. They'll have live music, food trucks, and yard games as well. And it's a night of dancing, dancing at dusk with the Southwest Steppers Dance Workout Class. The event is free. It's open to all. It's at Julius Breckling Riverfront Park in North Little Rock. That's happening Thursday, 6 to 7:30 p.m. Now, if you need more details, more information on these or other events, head to that website, triarcradio.com. 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
2: From the Tri-Arc Weather Center, here's a look at your forecast. A few showers possible overnight, but that cold front is slowly moving out of the way. Mid-60s and cloudy skies. And then for Wednesday, some showers possible, clouds and mid-70s. Might get a leftover shower on Wednesday night. Then we have a new low-pressure system arriving Thursday with some more rain. This is staff meteorologist Steve Hamilton from the Tri-Arc Weather Center.
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6: From the Tri-Arc Weather Center, here's a look at your forecast. A few showers possible overnight, but that cold front is slowly moving out of the way. Mid-60s and cloudy skies. And then for Wednesday, some showers possible, clouds and mid-70s. Might get a leftover shower on Wednesday night. Then we have a new low-pressure system arriving Thursday with some more rain. This is staff meteorologist Steve Hamilton from the Tri-Arc Weather Center.
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0: 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This is 24/7 news coverage with Rick Walker.
1: The city of Conway said they're preparing to begin construction on the Court Street Alleyway Improvement Project in downtown. This project will be contained within the city block bordered by Oak, Court, Main, and Chestnut Streets, with alleyway entrances accessible from each corridor. Improvements will include seating, parking, centralized sanitation receptacles, landscaping, public art, and lighting. Arkansas State Troopers recently graduated from the Arkansas School of Law Enforcement Supervision through the Criminal Justice Institute. CID SIU Sergeant Stephen Briggs, Sergeant Ton Harris from Troop E, Sergeant Nathan Williams from Troop A, Sergeant Dakota Bailey from Troop A, and Sergeant Sammy Norris, the CID from Company B. Sergeant Todd Harris served as the class leader for that session. And the Jacksonville Police is requesting assistance locating a white vehicle believed to be involved in Sunday's shooting death of a 6-year-old boy in the 2000 block of Coverdale. It is a white, apparently 2011 to 2016 Hyundai Elantra. We have a picture of it up at triarchradio.com. I'm Rick Walker in the First Community Bank Triarch 24-Hour News Center, where community comes first. 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
2: From the Triarch Weather Center, here's a look at your forecast. A few showers possible overnight, but that cold front is slowly moving out of the way. Mid-60s and cloudy skies. And then for Wednesday, some showers possible, clouds and mid-70s. Might get a leftover shower on Wednesday night. Then we have a new low-pressure system arriving Thursday with some more rain. This is staff meteorologist Steve Hamilton from the Tri-Arc Weather Center.
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That's happening Thursday, 6 to 8.

p.m. They'll have live music, food trucks, and yard games as well. 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It's open to all. It's at Julius Breckling Riverfront Park in North Little Rock. 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

0: April joins us from Oco Turf and Outdoor Equipment. In April, we've moved into May. I know we had your month where we celebrated you. Now it's time to celebrate May and getting into, service season, because some folks, because of the drier conditions, maybe haven't had to mow as much as what they anticipated. And so they really haven't gotten the equipment broken in. And now they're starting to get out there and to find some of the broken in needs to be repaired because it's broken, right?
1: That's right. We are in what we call the beginning of the season, and we are full swing. You know, it's one of those things people don't think about in the wintertime months. They worry about that lawn equipment later, and then they have a problem. They come to us and they're like, oh, I should have came earlier.
0: Well, you know, don't wait. Don't delay anymore, because while regular service and maintenance is very important, it's also important to have it work and when you're ready for it. Nonetheless, the grass is greening and folks are out there mowing. And when we talk about repairs, it's not just mowers that you guys work on.
1: That's right. 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And so we work on pretty much everything here. Tractors, lawnmowers, chainsaws, side-by-sides, ATVs, trailers, you name it, we work on it.
0: Speaking of tractors, the Yanmar tractors you guys have out there are just incredible. Technological advances they've made are incredible, but the sturdiness of these tractors that you've got with Yanmar are something that really is impressive.
1: That's right. 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They're an excellent product. 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
0: Absolutely. Oco Turf, where do we find you and how do we find you?
1: 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We're about 2 miles west of the Chenal Light. 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We do a lot of giveaways there.
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1: From the Tri-Arc Weather Center, here's a look at your forecast. A few showers possible overnight, but that cold front is slowly moving out of the way. Mid-60s and cloudy skies. And then for Wednesday, some showers possible, clouds and mid-70s. Might get a leftover shower on Wednesday night. Then we have a new low-pressure system arriving Thursday with some more rain. This is staff meteorologist Steve Hamilton from the Tri-Arc Weather Center.

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4: From the Tri-Arc Weather Center, here's a look at your forecast. A few showers possible overnight, but that cold front is slowly moving out of the way. Mid-60s and cloudy skies. And then for Wednesday, some showers possible, clouds and mid-70s. Might get a leftover shower on Wednesday night. Then we have a new low-pressure system arriving Thursday with some more rain. This is staff meteorologist Steve Hamilton from the Tri-Arc Weather Center.
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1: Arkansas Children's Hospital has unveiled a major expansion aimed at improving both patient care and the overall experience for children and families. It's a $371 million project, includes all new lobby and gallery and the new Champions Pavilion, both state-of-the-art facilities. Hospital President and CEO Marcy Dotterer said the expansion was intentionally designed to create a welcoming atmosphere for patients navigating medical treatment. The Alexander Police Department has released the identity of a victim after finding human remains on May 6th. Police identified the remains as Samuel Cameron from Judsonia. If you know Mr. Cameron or have information regarding his death, contact the Alexander Police Department at 501-274-4400 or the Saline County Coroner at 501-303-5658. And Arkansas Game and Fish say a bald eagle shot in Jefferson County will survive with help from an animal rehab facility. Raptor Rehab of Central Arkansas took the bird in and found out an X-ray determined the animal had been shot. Officials at Raptor Rehab say that six pellets were discovered to have entered the eagle's body. Shooting an eagle is a federal offense. Jefferson County Sheriff's Office tells Triarch News that it will be investigated by Arkansas Game and Fish and then turned over to federal officials. I'm Rick Walker in the First Community Bank, Triarch 24-Hour News Center, where community comes first. 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
2: From the Triarch Weather Center, here's a look at your forecast. A few showers possible overnight, but that cold front is slowly moving out of the way. Mid-60s and cloudy skies. And then for Wednesday, some showers possible, clouds and mid-70s. Might get a leftover shower on Wednesday night. Then we have a new low-pressure system arriving Thursday with some more rain. This is staff meteorologist Steve Hamilton from the Triarch Weather Center.
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community calendar. Faulkner County Animal Shelter has added another volunteer orientation day. It's happening Saturday from noon to 2 p.m. At orientation, you'll learn how to provide enrichment for the animals in the care and discover ways you can help find them loving homes. 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What is a novel? That's being presented by the Penn Point Writers Group, ages 18 and over. That's Saturday from noon to 2. Asking what makes a novel a novel. The Penn Point Writers Group hosts their latest workshop on novel writing, as well as delving into different types of genres and subgenres. Again, that's for adults 18 and older. And you're invited to a Memorial Day ceremony. That's happening Monday, May 25th at 11 a.m. That's going to be at Veterans Park Community Center, 508 North Lincoln Street in Cabot. If you need more information, you can head to the website, triarcradio.com. 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I'm Jennifer Lipp with your TriArc Community Calendar on My Country Y107.

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1: From the Tri-Arc Weather Center, here's a look at your forecast. A few showers possible overnight, but that cold front is slowly moving out of the way. Mid-60s and cloudy skies. And then for Wednesday, some showers possible, clouds and mid-70s. Might get a leftover shower on Wednesday night. Then we have a new low-pressure system arriving Thursday with some more rain. This is staff meteorologist Steve Hamilton from the Tri-Arc Weather Center.

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0: We are joined by my good friend, Miss April, over at HoCo Turf, and located there on Ferndale Cutoff Road. This is springtime fun time. I mean, I know summertime is fun time too, but it's not too early to start thinking about the go-karts and the selection of go-karts that you have over at HoCo Turf. Really, I mean, I was impressed by not only the quality, but the options and different things that you've got available.
1: Absolutely. So we sell Hammerhead go-karts here. Hammerhead is a company based out of Texas that is actually owned by Polaris. We've got tiny ones for the little bitty guys, about 3 and up. And then we've got big ones, which we actually fit in, and they're a lot of fun. Every once in a while, the guys get bored, and they'll take them out and race them and have a good time, just kind of as a feel-good moment when they need a break.
0: Absolutely. So, you know, if people are, you know, already starting to think about, what am I going to do with the kids this summer? Then checking out these Hammerhead go-karts would be a fun thing. And if you're thinking, well, you know, I'd like to have a little fun with them too, it's great because it could be a family affair. Of course, at HoCo Turf this time of year, it's all talk about mowing and about, you know, working the property. And, you know, it's kind of gotten away from them in the winter months and things like that. So when you talk about all the different things that you've got available, I mean, everything from Husqvarna chainsaws to you've got the Yanmar tractors, the big mowers. I mean, you've got it all, right?
1: We do. We're also a Red Max dealer, which makes us a little bit unique because not a lot of people have Red Max. Red Max is a very, very good product. They've got a full line of pruners and trimmers and leaf blowers. They currently have the biggest leaf blower on the market, and it is an absolute beast.
0: Well, what we need to do is we need to stop by and see you. So, HoCo Turf, that's located right on Highway 10, just, 2 miles past the Chenal Light, right?
1: That's exactly right. Right there on the left across from the West Pulaski Fire Department.
0: 9325 Ferndale Cutoff Road. When do we find you there?
1: Monday through Friday, 8 to 5, and Saturdays, 8 to 2. And if you want to buy something, we can pretty much be reached anytime. You just give us a text, and we'll show up for you.
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6: From the Tri-Arc Weather Center, here's a look at your forecast. A few showers possible overnight, but that cold front is slowly moving out of the way. Mid-60s and cloudy skies. And then for Wednesday, some showers possible, clouds and mid-70s. Might get a leftover shower on Wednesday night. Then we have a new low-pressure system arriving Thursday with some more rain. This is staff meteorologist Steve Hamilton from the Tri-Arc Weather Center.
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1: Athletes from across the state heading to Harding this week for the 2026 Special Olympics Arkansas Summer Games celebration, already on the move with the Flame of Hope Law Enforcement Torch Run. Special Olympics Arkansas CEO Terry Weir said the Summer Games are the organization's flagship competition and that events leading up to the weekend are already underway. A law enforcement torch run started on Wednesday with officers running in communities across the state to raise money and build awareness for Special Olympics Arkansas. Well, as the school year winds down in the state, educators and state leaders taking stock of a major change that reshaped the school day. The Bell-to-Bell No Cell Act, which requires phones to be off-limits to students. Governor Sanders signed the law in February of 2025. 1 year into the program, Sanders has called it an overwhelming success. Arkansas Secretary of Education Jacob Oliva says his department seeing things like schools reporting increased library book checkouts, more face-to-face interaction among students, fewer classroom distractions, reduced bullying, and overall improvement in school climates. I'm Rick Walker in the First Community Bank Triarch 24-Hour News Center, where community comes first. 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
2: From the Triarch Weather Center, here's a look at your forecast. A few showers possible overnight, but that cold front is slowly moving out of the way. Mid-60s and cloudy skies. And then for Wednesday, some showers possible, clouds and mid-70s. Might get a leftover shower on Wednesday night. Then we have a new low-pressure system arriving Thursday with some more rain. This is staff meteorologist Steve Hamilton from the Triarch Weather Center.
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year, try our community calendar. America has a big birthday coming up, and it's never too early to plan for the 4th of July. There's a guided hike up the West Summit Trail to welcome the 4th of July while watching the sunrise. Once the sun is up, you're welcome to join in a reading of the Declaration of Independence. That's happening at Pinnacle Mountain State Park July 4th from 5 to 7 a.m. Lights Over the Lake is right around the corner for America's 250th celebration. Bigger than ever, get ready for an awesome evening filled with exciting games, prizes, and spectacular fireworks. 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In Jacksonville, celebrate the 4th with a bang. 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
1: April joins us from Hoco Turf and Outdoor Equipment. In April, we've moved into May. I know, we had your month where we celebrated you. Now it's time to celebrate May and getting into, service season, because some folks, because of the drier conditions, maybe haven't had to mow as much as what they anticipated. And so they really haven't gotten the equipment broken in. And now they're starting to get out there and to find some of the broken in needs to be repaired because it's broken, right?
2: That's right. We are in what we call the beginning of the season, and we are full swing. You know, it's one of those things people don't think about in the wintertime months. They worry about that lawn equipment later, and then they have a problem. They come to us and they're like, oh, I should have came earlier.
1: Well, you know, don't wait. 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
2: 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And so we work on pretty much everything here. Tractors, lawnmowers, chainsaws, side-by-sides, ATVs, trailers, you name it, we work on it.
1: Speaking of tractors, the Yanmar tractors you guys have out there are just incredible. 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
2: 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They're an excellent product. 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
1: Absolutely. Hoco Turf, where do we find you and how do we find you?
2: 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We're about 2 miles west of the Chenal Light. They're by the Chenal Walmart. We are open Monday through Friday, 8 to 5, Saturdays, 8 to 2. 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
3: From the Tri-Arc Weather Center, here's a look at your forecast. A few showers possible overnight, but that cold front is slowly moving out of the way. Mid-60s and cloudy skies. And then for Wednesday, some showers possible, clouds and mid-70s. Might get a leftover shower on Wednesday night. Then we have a new low-pressure system arriving Thursday with some more rain. This is staff meteorologist Steve Hamilton from the Tri-Arc Weather Center.

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4: From the Tri-Arc Weather Center, here's a look at your forecast. A few showers possible overnight, but that cold front is slowly moving out of the way. Mid-60s and cloudy skies. And then for Wednesday, some showers possible, clouds and mid-70s. Might get a leftover shower on Wednesday night. Then we have a new low-pressure system arriving Thursday with some more rain. This is staff meteorologist Steve Hamilton from the Tri-Arc Weather Center.
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0: 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This is 24/7 news coverage with Rick Walker.
1: Well, as gas prices across the country continue to rise due to the conflict in the Middle East, putting significant pressure on working families and small businesses here at home, one Arkansas lawmaker hopes to relieve some of that pressure with proposed legislation. If it passes, gas has gone up over a dollar in Arkansas since the Strait of Hormuz was closed. Kendon Underwood of District 16 has a plan that, if passed, would suspend the state's tax on gasoline. In the natural state, there's a tax on regular gas of 24.7 cents a gallon, and for diesel, it's 28.5 cents a gallon. Bartner County Sheriff's Office, a proud supporter of Special Olympics Arkansas. The Flame of Hope is making its way through Arkansas, joining other law enforcement agencies from all over surrounding departments as they carry the Flame of Hope through Faulkner County. Flame of Hope will make its way through Conway coming up on Wednesday. The run will begin around 9:45, and runners will be traveling east on Sieben Morgan Road, north on Museum Road, west on Oak Street, US 64, to Front Street, then north toward Centennial Bank, where a Torch Arrival celebration will be held. Again, that's coming up on Wednesday, starting at around 9:45. I'm Rick Walker in the First Community Bank Triarch 24-Hour News Center, where community comes first. 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
2: From the Triarch Weather Center, here's a look at your forecast. A few showers possible overnight, but that cold front is slowly moving out of the way. Mid-60s and cloudy skies. And then for Wednesday, some showers possible, clouds and mid-70s. Might get a leftover shower on Wednesday night. Then we have a new low-pressure system arriving Thursday with some more rain. This is staff meteorologist Steve Hamilton from the Triarch Weather Center.
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It's snack time. 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Each week, the Retro Fitness hosts will be putting on 80s and 90s classics like Richard Simmons' Sweat Into the Oldies, Step Aerobics with Cher, Jane Fonda's original workout series, and more. That's Tuesday, 5:30 p.m. at Lehman Library. 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They're going to meet at 7 o'clock at the Faulkner County Library. 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
1: 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This is springtime fun time. I mean, I know summertime's fun time too, but it's not too early to start thinking about the go-karts and the selection of go-karts that you have over at HoCo Turf. Really, I mean, I was impressed by not only the quality, but the options and different things that you've got available.
2: Absolutely. So we sell Hammerhead go-karts here. Hammerhead is a company based out of Texas that is actually owned by Polaris. We've got tiny ones for the little bitty guys, about 3 and up. And then we've got big ones, which we actually fit in, and they're a lot of fun. Every once in a while, the guys get bored, and they'll take them out and race them and have a good time, just kind of as a feel-good moment when they need a break.
1: Absolutely. So, you know, if people are, you know, already starting to think about, what am I going to do with the kids this summer? Then checking out these Hammerhead go-karts would be a fun thing. And if you're thinking, well, you know, I'd like to have a little fun with them too, it's great because it could be a family affair. Of course, at HoCo Turf this time of year, it's all talk about mowing and about, you know, working the property. And, you know, it's kind of gotten away from them in the winter months and things like that. So when you talk about all the different things that you've got available, I mean, everything from Husqvarna chainsaws to you got the Yanmar tractors, the big mowers. I mean, you've got it all, right?
2: We do. We're also a Red Max dealer, which makes us a little bit unique because not a lot of people have Red Max. Red Max is a very, very good product. They've got a full line of pruners and trimmers and leaf blowers. They currently have the biggest leaf blower on the market, and it is an absolute beast.
1: Well, what we need to do is we need to stop by and see you. So, HoCo Turf, that's located right on Highway 10, just, what, 2 miles past the Chenal Light, right?
2: That's exactly right. Right there on the left across from the West Pulaski Fire Department.
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2: 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And if you want to buy something, we can pretty much be reached anytime. You just give us a text, and we'll show up for you.
3: From the Tri-Arc Weather Center, here's a look at your forecast. A few showers possible overnight, but that cold front is slowly moving out of the way. Mid-60s and cloudy skies. And then for Wednesday, some showers possible, clouds and mid-70s. Might get a leftover shower on Wednesday night. Then we have a new low-pressure system arriving Thursday with some more rain. This is staff meteorologist Steve Hamilton from the Tri-Arc Weather Center.

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6: From the Tri-Arc Weather Center, here's a look at your forecast. A few showers possible overnight, but that cold front is slowly moving out of the way. Mid-60s and cloudy skies. And then for Wednesday, some showers possible, clouds and mid-70s. Might get a leftover shower on Wednesday night. Then we have a new low-pressure system arriving Thursday with some more rain. This is staff meteorologist Steve Hamilton from the Tri-Arc Weather Center.
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0: 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This is 24/7 news coverage with Rick Walker.
1: The city of Conway said they're preparing to begin construction on the Court Street Alleyway Improvement Project in downtown. This project will be contained within the city block, bordered by Oak, Court, Main, and Chestnut Streets, with alleyway entrances accessible from each corridor. Improvements will include seating, parking, centralized sanitation receptacles, landscaping, public art, and lighting. Arkansas State Troopers recently graduated from the Arkansas School of Law Enforcement Supervision through the Criminal Justice Institute. CID SIU Sergeant Stephen Briggs, Sergeant Ton Harris from Troop E, Sergeant Nathan Williams from Troop A, Sergeant Dakota Bailey from Troop A, and Sergeant Sammy Norris, the CID from Company B. Sergeant Todd Harris served as the class leader for that session. And the Jacksonville Police is requesting assistance locating a white vehicle believed to be involved in Sunday's shooting death of a 6-year-old boy in the 2000 block of Coverdale. It is a white, apparently 2011 to 2016 Hyundai Elantra. We have a picture of it up at triarcradio.com. I'm Rick Walker in the First Community Bank Tri-Arc 24-Hour News Center, where community comes first. 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
3: From the Tri-Arc Weather Center, here's a look at your forecast. A few showers possible overnight, but that cold front is slowly moving out of the way. Mid-60s and cloudy skies. And then for Wednesday, some showers possible, clouds and mid-70s. Might get a leftover shower on Wednesday night. Then we have a new low-pressure system arriving Thursday with some more rain. This is staff meteorologist Steve Hamilton from the Tri-Arc Weather Center.
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The event is free. It's open to all. It's at Julius Breckling Riverfront Park in North Little Rock. That's happening Thursday, 6 to 7:30 p.m. Now, if you need more details, more information on these or other events, head to that website, triarcradio.com. 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
1: From the Tri-Arc Weather Center, here's a look at your forecast. A few showers possible overnight, but that cold front is slowly moving out of the way. Mid-60s and cloudy skies. And then for Wednesday, some showers possible, clouds and mid-70s. Might get a leftover shower on Wednesday night. Then we have a new low-pressure system arriving Thursday with some more rain. This is staff meteorologist Steve Hamilton from the Tri-Arc Weather Center.

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4: From the Tri-Arc Weather Center, here's a look at your forecast. A few showers possible overnight, but that cold front is slowly moving out of the way. Mid-60s and cloudy skies. And then for Wednesday, some showers possible, clouds and mid-70s. Might get a leftover shower on Wednesday night. Then we have a new low-pressure system arriving Thursday with some more rain. This is staff meteorologist Steve Hamilton from the Tri-Arc Weather Center.
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0: Hello, it's Christina the Culture Queen, bringing you everything you need to know to be in the know and be entertained. Culture, cuisine, entertainment. I'm Christina Munoz Madsen, and I've got you covered. The Rep in downtown Little Rock launches their summer season next week. 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Next Friday night, it's the Southern Soul Lovers Tour at Robinson Center in downtown Little Rock. The Southern Soul Lovers Tour is bringing a powerful lineup of smooth vocals, real-life storytelling, and down-home vibes that hit straight to the heart. Featuring Sir Charles Jones, Cecily Wilborn, and Marcellus the Singer, this show is packed with seasoned voices who know how to turn love, pain, and passion into unforgettable music. Joining them are Anthony Q, Tony Armani, EJ Jones, and Young Guy, bringing fresh energy and that signature Southern Soul groove. 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And the first Friday in June, the Glenn Miller Orchestra will be in Little Rock. 18 musicians and singers will bring the unforgettable Glenn Miller sound to the Robinson Center, performing timeless songs that everyone remembers. This is a must-see show for jazz and swing fans alike, or the incurable romantics who want to step back in time. The legendary Glenn Miller was the most successful of all the dance band leaders back in the swing era of the 30s and 40s. Go to RobinsonCenter.com to get your tickets. If you have entertainment options you'd like for us to share about, send me an email at ChristinaTheCultureQueen@gmail.com. I'm Christina the Culture Queen, bringing you everything you need to know to be in the know and be entertained.
1: April joins us from Hoco Turf and Outdoor Equipment. In April, we've moved into May. I know we had your month where we celebrated you. Now it's time to celebrate May and getting into, service season, because some folks, because of the drier conditions, maybe haven't had to mow as much is what they anticipated. And so they really haven't gotten the equipment broken in. And now they're starting to get out there and to find some of the broken in needs to be repaired because it's broken, right?
2: That's right. We are in what we call the beginning of the season, and we are full swing. You know, it's one of those things people don't think about in the wintertime months. They worry about that lawn equipment later, and then they have a problem. They come to us and they're like, oh, I should have came earlier.
1: Well, you know, don't wait. Don't delay anymore, because while regular service and maintenance is very important, it's also important to have it working when you're ready for it. Nonetheless, the grass is greening and folks are out there mowing. And when we talk about repairs, it's not just mowers that you guys work on.
2: That's right. 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And so we work on pretty much everything here. Tractors, lawnmowers, chainsaws, side-by-sides, ATVs, trailers, you name it, we work on it.
1: Speaking of tractors, the MR tractors you guys have out there are just incredible. Technological advances they've made are incredible, but the sturdiness of these tractors that you've got with the MR is something that really is impressive.
2: That's right. 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They're an excellent product. They have a great reputation, especially in the heavy equipment industry. 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We're ready to move these tractors, and they need to come see us and get one, because they're not going to be any cheaper than they are right now.
1: Absolutely. Hoco Turf, where do we find you and how do we find you?
2: 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We're about 2 miles west of the Chenal Light. They're by the Chenal Walmart. We are open Monday through Friday, 8 to 5, Saturdays, 8 to 2. 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We do a lot of giveaways there.
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1: Arkansas Children's Hospital has unveiled a major expansion aimed at improving both patient care and the overall experience for children and families. It's a $371 million project, includes all new lobby and gallery and the new Champions Pavilion, both state-of-the-art facilities. Hospital President and CEO Marcy Dotterer said the expansion was intentionally designed to create a welcoming atmosphere for patients navigating medical treatment. The Alexander Police Department has released the identity of a victim after finding human remains on May 6th. Police identified the remains as Samuel Cameron from Judsonia. If you know Mr. Cameron or have information regarding his death, contact the Alexander Police Department at 501-274-4400 or the Saline County Coroner at 501-303-5658. And Arkansas Game and Fish say a bald eagle shot in Jefferson County will survive with help from an animal rehab facility. Raptor Rehab of Central Arkansas took the bird in and found out an X-ray determined the animal had been shot. Officials at Raptor Rehab say that six pellets were discovered to have entered the eagle's body. Shooting an eagle is a federal offense. Jefferson County Sheriff's Office tells Triarc News that it will be investigated by Arkansas Game and Fish and then turned over to federal officials. I'm Rick Walker in the First Community Bank, Triarc 24-Hour News Center, where community comes first. Member FDIC.
2: From the Triarc Weather Center, here's a look at your forecast. A few showers possible overnight, but that cold front is slowly moving out of the way. Mid-60s and cloudy skies. And then for Wednesday, some showers possible, clouds and mid-70s. Might get a leftover shower on Wednesday night. Then we have a new low-pressure system arriving Thursday with some more rain. This is staff meteorologist Steve Hamilton from the Triarc Weather Center.
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0: 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Faulkner County Animal Shelter has added another volunteer orientation day. 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What is a novel? That's being presented by the Penn Point Writers Group, ages 18 and over. That's Saturday from noon to 2. Asking what makes a novel a novel. The Penn Point Writers Group hosts their latest workshop on novel writing, as well as delving into different types of genres and subgenres. Again, that's for adults 18 and older. And you're invited to a Memorial Day 25th at 11 a.m. That's going to be at Veterans Park Community Center, 508 North Lincoln Street in Cabot. If you need more information, you can head to the website, triarchradio.com. 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I'm Jennifer Lipp with your Triarch Community Calendar on My Country Y107.
1: From the Triarch Weather Center, here is your forecast. Areas of scattered showers and a few thunderstorms this morning. Another round possible later on this afternoon with a high temperature in the upper 70s. It'll be cloudy overnight till low 61. And a few showers may develop by late afternoon on Thursday with a high in the mid-70s. Rain and thunderstorms possible Thursday night, till low 64. Showers Friday with a high near 80. I'm staff meteorologist Ann Holliday from the Triarch Weather Center.

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4: From the TriArc Weather Center, here is your forecast. Areas of scattered showers and a few thunderstorms this morning. Another round possible later on this afternoon with a high temperature in the upper 70s. It'll be cloudy overnight till low 61. And a few showers may develop by late afternoon on Thursday with a high in the mid-70s. Rain and thunderstorms possible Thursday night till low 64. Showers Friday with a high near 80. I'm staff meteorologist Ann Holliday from the TriArc Weather Center.

this country, my country, Y107. Welcome to Wednesday morning. And our Centennial Bank Breakfast Club is where we are headed at Julie's. But first, let's get it started off with the country.

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2: Hello there. Good morning, Rise and Shine. Welcome to another day in the country. Hi there, JR with you, and so glad to get this day started off. We're going to be heading over to Julie's Sweet Shop for our Centennial Bank Breakfast Club here in just a few moments, all right? We may have to take the boat over. It's kind of nice on the rain we got yesterday and overnight, and it looks like we'll continue to see that in the forecast for the next couple of days, so that's good news. Yeah, we need it for, you know, now I'm not going to say anything about it, you know, helping us with the water table or, you know, with the water, you know, curtailment here in Conway or anything like that. It's not that kind of a significant rain. It'll help, but it's not going to really significantly make an impact. But it is definitely going to help the yards green up. It's going to help all of that stuff. So that anyway is, as they say, that's the good news. All right. So. Hey, let's see. What do we got coming up this morning? Tucker Wetmore on the way, Megan Maroney, Kane Brown, and a whole lot more. And yes, we will be at Julie's Sweet Shop for our Centennial Bank Breakfast Club. So hang out with us this morning right here on My Country, Y107.
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5: From the Triarc Weather Center, here is your forecast. Areas of scattered showers and a few thunderstorms this morning. Another round possible later on this afternoon with a high temperature in the upper 70s. It'll be cloudy overnight till low 61. And a few showers may develop by late afternoon on Thursday with a high in the mid 70s. Rain and thunderstorms possible Thursday night till low 64. Showers Friday with a high near 80. I'm Staff Meteorologist Ann Holliday from the Triarc Weather Center.

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The very best in country 24 hours a day. All right, woman, this one's for you. 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
2: Athletes from across the state heading to Harding this week for the 2020.

0: state, educators and state leaders taking stock of a major change that reshaped the school day, the Bell-to-Bell No Cell Act, which requires phones to be off-limits to students. Governor Sanders signed the law in February of 2025. 1 year into the program, Sanders has called it an overwhelming success. Arkansas Secretary of Education Jacob Oliva says his department seeing things like schools reporting increased library book checkouts, more face-to-face interaction among students, fewer classroom distractions, reduced bullying, and overall improvement in school climates. I'm Rick Walker in the First Community Bank TriArc 24-Hour News Center, where community comes first. 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
3: From the TriArc Weather Center, here is your forecast. Areas of scattered showers and a few thunderstorms this morning. Another round possible later on this afternoon with a high temperature in the upper 70s. It'll be cloudy overnight till low 61, and a few showers may develop by late afternoon on Thursday with a high in the mid 70s. Rain and thunderstorms possible Thursday night till low 64. Showers Friday with a high near 80. I'm Staff Meteorologist Ann Holliday from the TriArc Weather Center.

7, JR here, getting ready to fire things up over at Julie's Sweet Shop for our Centennial Bank Breakfast Club. But first, a little Daisha, a little dancing around the studio music. Here's Austin, right here on My Country, Y107.

And now here's a look at your Triarch community calendar. America has a big birthday coming up, and it's never too early to plan for the 4th of July. There's a guided hike up the West Summit Trail to welcome the 4th of July while watching the sunrise. Once the sun is up, you're welcome to join in a reading of the Declaration of Independence. That's happening at Pinnacle Mountain State Park July 4th from 5 to 7 a.m. Lights Over the Lake is right around the corner for America's 250th celebration. 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

Y107 with JR in the morning and Jordan Davis. And turn this truck around and head on over to Julie's Sweet Shop for our Centennial Bank Breakfast Club. Coming up on Y107.

0: Hello, it's Christina the Culture Queen, bringing you everything you need to know to be in the know and be entertained. Culture, cuisine, entertainment. I'm Christina Munoz Madsen, and I've got you covered. The Rep in downtown Little Rock launches their summer season next week. Steel Magnolias, always a favorite, opens on Tuesday. 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Next Friday night, it's the Southern Soul Lovers Tour at Robinson Center in downtown Little Rock. 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Featuring Sir Charles Jones, Cecily Wilborn, and Marcellus the Singer, this show is packed with seasoned voices who know how to turn love, pain, and passion into unforgettable music. Joining them are Anthony Q, Tony Armani, EJ Jones, and Young Guy, bringing fresh energy and that signature Southern Soul groove. 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And the first Friday in June, the Glenn Miller Orchestra will be in Little Rock. 18 musicians and singers will bring the unforgettable Glenn Miller sound to the Robinson Center, performing timeless songs that everyone remembers. This is a must-see show for jazz and swing fans alike, or the incurable romantics who want to step back in time. 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Go to RobinsonCenter.com to get your tickets. 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I'm Christina the Culture Queen, bringing you everything you need to know to be in the know and be entertained.
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1: And of course, one of the great features that you're always going to find over at HOCO Turf is in the fun department when it comes to those Hammerhead go-karts.
2: 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A lot of fun. We have them from, you know, small ones that fit little ones from 3 to 5, and then we have go all the way up to the big ones. Grown folks like you and I can ride in and just really enjoy ourselves.
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2: 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We run a really kind of an old-fashioned, really honest business, and we really pride ourselves on treating people the way that we would want to be treated.
1: Absolutely. Go by and see April. What's the telephone number?
2: 501-868-4626.
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4: From the Triarc Weather Center, here is your forecast. Areas of scattered showers and a few thunderstorms this morning. Another round possible later on this afternoon with a high temperature in the upper 70s. It'll be cloudy overnight till low 61. And a few showers may develop by late afternoon on Thursday with a high in the mid-70s. Rain and thunderstorms possible Thursday night till low 64. Showers Friday with a high near 80. I'm staff meteorologist Ann Holliday from the TriArc Weather Center.

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2: And welcome back once again to our Centennial Bank Breakfast Club here at Julie's Sweet Shop on this Wednesday morning. Always great to talk about the different services, programs, and things that are available throughout the Conway Regional Health System District, if you will, and a service area. And that includes now great new services in Valonia. And Lynn Nichols joins us here this morning. And tell us a little bit about some of the services that are now available in Valonia.
3: So I am new to the Valonia Clinic, and some of the services we offer is we do wellness visits. We do acute care. If you've got a cold or UTI or anything like that, we can handle that. We do chronic care management. And we also have Dr. Sony that comes out on the first and third Thursday of every month. That just kind of helps with cardiology patients so that our patients get good, well-rounded care.
2: You know, when we talk about cardiologists and having gone through heart surgery myself and going through that path and seeing several friends recently have done that, it's so important to stay on top of things and to pay attention to different warning signs. And having somebody like Dr. Sony available provides that opportunity and that access in Valonia, right?
3: I agree. Yes, sir. Having him there, answer patient questions, anything that we may have that comes up that we're not quite certain about or want him to take a second look at, he's available to ask any questions to or take a look at something.
2: And of course, just staying on top of just general wellness care. I mean, you know, for the folks out in that part of the county and Valonia area and stuff like that, it may be a little bit of a trip to make a trip into Conway. Having these services available certainly is helpful. Where do we find you and when do we find you there?
3: So I am there Monday through Friday. I am only on there Friday from 8 to noon, but Monday through Thursday, 8 to 5. I go as late as 4:15 with appointments.
2: And where are you located there in Valonia?
3: 1159 Main Street. We're right next to Sonic.
2: So what are some of the other things that you would want people to know are available through the program in Valonia with these services?
3: So we want you to know that we provide comprehensive care. We take care of your kids, your grandkids, parents. We want to take care of the whole family. We really want to make sure that you're getting quality care, comprehensive care, that we're getting all of your immunizations up to date, that we're getting your labs up to date, that we're making sure we're getting your wellnesses in so that we can keep you as healthy as possible.
2: And building relationships, you know, it's so much easier in the smaller community like Valonia to be able to build those relationships. And I know that that probably helps you in getting to know the folks.
3: Yes, sir. I love getting to see the families. Like I said, we see the grandparents, the parents, and the grandkids all come in and see us. So it's fabulous.
2: Now, when we talk about getting an appointment and setting up the opportunity to talk with you, kind of what's the game plan on that?
3: So call, talk to one of our lovely ladies up front. They get you on our schedule. We can typically get you in within the same day or the next day.
2: And that's one of the great things, too, about a smaller clinic is that you have that, you know, more accessible time frames and easier for people to be seen when they need to be seen.
3: Yes, sir.
2: Well, again, if people want more information about the clinic and about the services that are available, about setting up appointments with Dr. Sony, all we need to do is contact you, but we can also learn on the website as well about the different services available.
3: Yes, sir.
2: Check it out. That is conwayregional.org. And again, providing curated care, providing connections within the community, and expanding access to care is what it's all about with Conway Regional. So again, we thank you so much for your time this morning, and welcome to the community.
3: Thank you.
2: Thank you. And we'll be back with more as we continue with our Centennial Bank Breakfast Club here at Julie's Sweet Shop on CAC Country 98.9 and 92.5. 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
4: From the Triarc Weather Center, here is your forecast. Areas of scattered showers and a few thunderstorms this morning. Another round possible later on this afternoon with a high temperature in the upper 70s. It'll be cloudy overnight till low 61. And a few showers may develop by late afternoon on Thursday with a high in the mid-70s. Rain and thunderstorms possible Thursday night till low 64. Showers Friday with a high near 80. I'm Staff Meteorologist Ann Holliday from the Triarc Weather Center.

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Here's the fall, right here, My Country Y107, good morning.

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0: 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And good morning. Welcome back here on this Wednesday morning here at Julie's Sweet Shop for our Centennial Bank Breakfast Club. And Cammie joins me once again this morning from the Faulkner County 4-H. And it is that time of year again. It's time to get your butts in order.
1: That's right.
0: Or on order, I guess.
1: On order. So by June 12th, we need to place our pork butt orders for the 4th of July.
0: Yep.
1: So I know you're like, Cammie, it's not even Memorial Day. And you want us to think about the 4th of July?
0: Well, yeah.
1: Yes. But just one thing. You just need to place your order for your main course and get that pork butt ordered. So
0: there you go. So it's just taken care of. There's no obligation to, have to order 13 of these. Just order one or because the great thing is these freeze great as well.
1: They do. Actually, I ran into a lady yesterday and she said, did you put me down on the order for the pork butts? And I said, yes, ma'am, I did. And she goes, because I live by myself and I just make little packages of it and I just eat it. It's just so good and yummy. I was like, well, good deal. Well, I'll make sure you're on the list.
0: Absolutely. Absolutely. Well, the funds that are raised by the sale of these, to remind us again of what this money goes towards.
1: So it goes in our general 4-H fund so we can use it for sending kids to contest. It helps us make sure that summer camp is very cost effective for those families because a lot of our families have multiples.
0: Mm-hmm.
1: So sending all four of your kids to camp can add up quickly. So we try to make sure that that's easy for those families. But we use it for helping just with almost anything related to our 4-H events. So if that's supplies for the kids for a contest or whatever it may be. But it's great because it just helps us fund the overall 4-H program.
0: About how many kids are involved in the Faulkner County 4-H program?
1: 500.
0: Wow.
1: Yes.
0: So you're impacting a lot of kids.
1: Oh, yes. So we have 25 clubs in the county. And I'm very blessed. The state office let me know the other day, we have the most volunteers of any county in Arkansas. I'm like, well, yay. But I really do love those volunteers because they help me manage all 500 of those kids.
0: Right.
1: And so it's a blessing.
0: Absolutely. So how do we get on the list and how do we order?
1: So you can just simply call our office, 329-8344, and let us know if you want it whole or shredded, and we'll get you on the list.
0: Absolutely. And again, the deadline on that is?
1: June 12th.
0: So you still got a little bit.
1: Yes.
0: But just get that part of the 4th of July celebration out of your mind.
1: That's
0: just
1: right.
0: Get it
1: check
0: off,
1: the box.
0: Check off on the list there and go, okay, the meat's done, right?
1: That's right.
0: Now, where will pickup again be?
1: We will be at Flying Sea Ranch. We're just south of the 8 Mile store.
0: Okay. And again, pickup days on those are going to be?
1: July 2nd and 3rd.
0: Don't miss out on this opportunity to help the Faulkner County 4-H and get some really good pork butt while you're at it.
1: That's right.
0: Let's get it together. Cammie, thanks so much.
1: Thank you.
0: We'll be back with more as we continue with our Centennial Bank Breakfast Club here at Julie's Sweet Shop on Cat Country 98.9 to 92.5. 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
6: From the Triarc Weather Center, here is your forecast. Areas of scattered showers and a few thunderstorms this morning. Another round possible later on this afternoon with a high temperature in the upper 70s. It'll be cloudy overnight, low 61. and a few showers may develop by late afternoon on Thursday with a high in the mid-70s. Rain and thunderstorms possible Thursday night till low 64, showers Friday with a high near 80. I'm staff meteorologist Ann Holliday from the TriArc Weather Center.

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Heavens to Betsy, it's another morning of country. Here's Jackson Dean on My Country Y107.

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0: Arkansas's best is Cat Country 98.9 and 92.5. 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Good morning. JR here, and we are at Julie's Sweet Shop for our Centennial Bank Breakfast Club. And coming up once again, as everybody knows, we love our veterans. We love working with and helping support. And it's great to have the veterans, people who work in doing this on a full-time basis, and with us here this morning from the Central Arkansas Veterans Healthcare System. And Hunter, healthcare is something that really is, you know, once an individual has served, it becomes the primary focus of contact with our veterans through your organization, correct?
1: It certainly does, and we want to reach those veterans really as soon as we can, as soon as they get out of the service. And our outreach, we're quite aggressive in our outreach with locating those veterans and finding them and telling them about all of the healthcare opportunities that we are able to provide to them. And we're going to be in town again this year, which we're really, really excited about. This next Wednesday, May 27th at 10 a.m., we're having another town hall. This will be the second year in a row that we're having a veterans town hall in Conway, and we are just thrilled to be back.
0: Absolutely. Well, it's an opportunity to, like you say, update the veterans and what different programs and services and things that are available. What is available here in our Central Arkansas area? Maybe just as a kind of a capsule vision on that.
2: Sure. At the Conway CBOC, we're a full-service clinic in that we have primary care services, four teams right now. We're looking to add a fifth team. We have mental health services. We also have eye and audiology clinics where we can do all their hearing needs and as well as their vision care. And then we have a full x-ray department and a full lab, dietitian, pharmacist. We have occupational therapy, physical therapy. And even on every Wednesday, we have a podiatrist that comes up and sees them. And for our women's health, we have two designated women's health providers and a GYN specialist that comes up three times a month to care for their needs as well on our women veterans.
0: About how many folks do you see on like a daily basis?
2: On a daily basis, we'll have about 300 that come through the clinic.
0: Wow.
2: On different appointments.
0: Wow, that's incredible. You know, you think about that, that's a lot of people getting help, and that means that there's a lot of help that's needed. And so, this town hall is a great opportunity to update on what's available. Maybe, you know, as we know, government moves slowly sometimes and moves quickly sometimes, or moves slowly most of the time mm-hmm. and quickly occasionally, but right. Those impacts can be felt pretty quickly.
3: Mm-hmm.
0: So, again, kind of outline what this meeting on a week from today, from 10 to 11, at the Veteran Military Resource Center. And that, of course, is over there at 302 Donaghy. And where, you know, what can we expect out of this meeting?
1: So, we're going to have a pretty robust presentation for the veterans and the public that show up. We're going to give a primary care update.

0: Of course, a CBOC, a Conway Clinic update with our nurse manager, Michael Smith. We're going to talk about physical rehabilitation. We're going to talk about our call center. We're also going to have representation from the VBA. We're going to have a benefits representative. He's going to talk a little bit about what he does and the opportunities that veterans have. We're also going to have the vet center there, and they're going to present and discuss the counseling they provide to veterans and their families. So we're going to have a pretty robust presentation. We always enjoy talking to the veterans and making sure they're fully updated on all of the benefits that they've earned, quite frankly, during their service.
1: Sure.
0: And we love taking those questions, too. So we have a little Q&A session at the end, and we really just invite all the veterans in the Conway area and the surrounding to come join us. We want to tell you about what we're providing at Central Arkansas Veterans Healthcare System.
1: Absolutely. Once again, that's the that is next Wednesday from 10 until 11. If people want more information about not only this event, Michael, but as far as what services are available and how they can make appointments and so forth, what's the best contact info on that?
2: They can contact, reach out to the facility. The main facility is, our number is 501-257-1000. And then from there, they can talk with eligibility, call the eligibility center and get their benefits started. We need their name and their social, their DD-214s and those kind of things and information. And once we get their name established in the system, then they can get set up with a primary care. Our number at the Conway CBOC is 501-548-0500. Typically that goes to our call center, and then they help to arrange for their appointments and getting them set up as well. So
1: absolutely. And of course you can go to the Central Arkansas Veterans Healthcare System Facebook page and learn more about the different events and things that are happening. And of course keep it right here on the TriArc Radio Group, and we will keep you updated on the different things that happen through our new news department that is actively involved in making sure that people know what's going on in our area. And so we appreciate you guys and appreciate your service and your service to our continued service to our veterans. And thanks for coming in this morning.
0: Thank you for having us again, sir. We
1: absolutely
0: appreciate it.
1: Absolutely. We'll be back with more as we continue with our Centennial Bank Breakfast Club here at Julie's Sweet Shop on Cat Country 98.9 and 92.5. 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
4: Well, as gas prices across the country continue to rise due to the conflict in the Middle East, putting significant pressure on working families and small businesses here at home, one Arkansas lawmaker hopes to relieve some of that pressure with proposed legislation. If it passes, gas has gone up over a dollar in Arkansas since the Strait of Hormuz was closed. Kendon Underwood of District 16 has a plan that, if passed, would suspend the state's tax on gasoline. In the natural state, there's a tax on regular gas of 24.7 cents a gallon, and for diesel, it's 28.5 cents a gallon. Bartner County Sheriff's Office, a proud supporter of Special Olympics Arkansas. The Flame of Hope is making its way through Arkansas, joining other law enforcement agencies from all over surrounding departments as they carry the Flame of Hope through Faulkner County. Flame of Hope will make its way through Conway coming up on Wednesday. The run will begin around 9:45, and runners will be traveling east on Seben Morgan Road, north on Museum Road, west on Oak Street, US 64, to Front Street, then north toward Centennial Bank, where a Torch Arrivals celebration will be held. Again, that's coming up on Wednesday, starting at around 9:45. I'm Rick Walker in the First Community Bank TriArc 24-Hour News Center, where community comes first. Member FDIC.
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1: And, of course, when do we find you there?
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1: 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April, let's have a good, productive day, even with a few clouds out there. And let's get ready for the holiday weekend.
0: Yes, sir. I hope you have a great.
1: Thank you. You too. We'll be talking to you again tomorrow. We'll be back after this as we continue here at Julie's Sweet Shop and our Centennial Bank Breakfast Club here on My Country Y107.
2: From the Triarch Weather Center, here is your forecast. Areas of scattered showers and a few thunderstorms this morning. Another round possible later on this afternoon with a high temperature in the upper 70s. It'll be cloudy overnight till low 61. And a few showers may develop by late afternoon on Thursday with a high in the mid-70s. Rain and thunderstorms possible Thursday night, till low 64. Showers Friday with a high near 80. I'm staff meteorologist Ann Holliday from the Triarch Weather Center.

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It's snack time. 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That's Tuesday, 5:30 p.m. at Lehman Library. 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

0: this Wednesday morning, and Mr. Centennial Bank himself, Mr. Scott Schwartz, joins us again here this morning. And Scott, it's been a busy couple of weeks with school appreciation, teacher appreciation. We've had nurses appreciation. You guys have been very active out and about in the community with Centennial.
1: You know, it's one of the things, JR, that we always talk about, that one of the things that that we as a bank, as Centennial Bank, we try to do is we try to give back to the community as much as we possibly can. And sometimes that's in a donation form. Mm-hmm. Sometimes that's just being there in a physical presence, you know, to show support for an organization. And sometimes it's cooking or grilling hamburgers and hot dogs, whatever the case may be. And so these past 2 weeks, you know, we've tried to be out as much as we possibly can, mm-hmm. to show our appreciation for those people in those areas, whether it be teaching or whether it be in the hospital administration or hospital workers, just trying to show that we do appreciate what they do, because you know it sometimes it's a thankless job. I mean, yeah. You know, they're there every day taking care of students or taking care of people that are sick and need medical care, and we're just trying to show our appreciation for that.
0: Absolutely. Well, you know, and that's one of the core principles that we have talked about many times that Centennial has been founded on, and that is investing in the community.
1: You know, that's the backbone of the bank when it was founded here in Conway. That was one of the core principles that we're going to do that. That's yeah. never going to change. It's always going to be part of our philosophy, and it doesn't matter if it's 2026 or if it's 2036. It's not going away. That's just going to be part of the thing that Centennial Bank is always going to do for the community of Conway and Faulkner County.
0: Absolutely. And, of course, this weekend, unfortunately, there's not... It's amazing that the number of local teams we had coming into the weekend and as well as into the semifinals aspect of it, that there's not a Faulkner County team that has punched their ticket down to Hot Springs this year.
1: And to me, that just goes to show you that it just takes a special season to make it to the finals. Yeah. You know, you may have a great year, but everything's got to fall into place. You know, it may be an injury. It may just be a timely hit. It may be just, you know, something that's outside of your control. Everything has to fall into place. And you know, to get to the state championship game. Now, I'm not even talking about winning the championship.
0: Right.
1: I'm just talking about getting to the state championship game is such an accomplishment. And, you know, and a lot of times we talk about, you know, this team's been there 4 years in a row, or they've been, you know, three of the last 4 years, and you kind of start taking that stuff for granted.
0: Yeah.
1: But you really realize what it takes to get to that level.
0: Absolutely. Well, and there were a lot of schools here in our area that did such valiant efforts. And, you know, I'm a little close and personal with the baseball program, and heartbreaking for those kids to not get that chance to, you know, go compete for that state title. But amazing seasons, and it was just a well-run weekend last weekend. Even though I sat out in the sun from 10:15 to 7 o'clock on Saturday with extra inning games and everything else, it still was it was great to see these kids compete just as they have all year.
1: Yeah, and that's one of the things that we always talk about with our area athletes is, you know, the time and effort that they put into it. You know, and 10 years from now, when they get back together for a reunion, they'll talk about, you know, do you remember back in 2026 how much fun we had and how much success we had? And I know we didn't make it as far as we wanted to, but it's the memories that they're always going to cherish.
0: Absolutely, absolutely. Well, if people want more information about how you guys can help them on business side, personal side, mortgage, whatever the case may be, my100bank.com, or what do we always say about putting a face-to-face?
1: Stop in and see us. We want to see your smiling face come into any of our area lobbies, and hopefully we'll be able to take care of your financial needs.
0: Absolutely. Centennial Bank, proud sponsor. I think you're still proud sponsor of this show.
1: Absolutely.
0: Right?
1: Absolutely. Yes, sir.
0: Of the Centennial Bank Breakfast Club here at Julie's Sweet Shop each week here on Cat Country, 98.9 and 92.5. 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
4: From the Triarch Weather Center, here is your forecast. Areas of scattered showers and a few thunderstorms this morning. Another round possible later on this afternoon with a high temperature in the upper 70s. It'll be cloudy overnight till low 61, and a few showers may develop by late afternoon on Thursday with a high in the mid-70s. Rain and thunderstorms possible Thursday night till low 64, showers Friday with a high near 80. I'm Staff Meteorologist Ann Holliday from the Triarch Weather Center.

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4: Break into what's going on.
5: That time again.
4: At the 501 Life Magazine.
5: Thank you for having me again this morning. I'm very excited to be here. Very excited to have a guest that we have today. Again, you know, this is our 50 Wonder Woman month, and we're always so excited about this edition. I think I told you last month we had 35 women we featured, and you always look for who's going to be that perfect cover feature. And we were coming towards the end of working on the magazine, and we found the perfect person to be on our front cover. And I'm so proud to introduce, I'll let her say her name, but I want to introduce you to Arkansas's Wonder Woman.
6: Hi, I'm Heather Wright. Nice to meet you guys.
4: Well, nice to meet you, Heather. And I'll just let you know if it's a little loud or not loud enough in this ear, I'm going to...
5: We're doing some technical
4: oh, there we go.
6: There we go. That makes it a little better.
4: That makes it kind of, you know, full stereo effect, right? But,
6: yeah.
4: Well, Heather, congratulations.
6: Thank you.
4: You were just telling me a little bit about what you do. And after 10 minutes, I said, stop, okay? Because, I mean, you are involved in so many things. Kind of mm-hmm. give us that bio, if you will.
5: Right.
6: Oh, gosh. Okay. So, you're right. I do a lot of things. Just professionally, I help my husband run his dental practice, Celine Dental, mm-hmm. in Bryant, Arkansas. It's a wonderful place to work. I love the people that work there. And I also have my own research firm that I do a lot of public health work with the state of Arkansas, UAMS, Arkansas Rural Health Partnership, and WellFed, to help provide food as medicine to the people of Arkansas.
4: Mm-hmm.
6: And my husband and I also, kind of close to home, literally right next door to our hearts, is Historic Restorations in downtown Little Rock with a business that we started up.
5: She really is, because she hasn't even talked about the second part of this, is what makes her Arkansas Wonder Woman. And what I loved about her story is, we actually talked about it, she brings smiles in every facet of what she does, both from her dental work. And now I want you to kind of introduce Arkansas's Wonder Woman and how that came about through a very special organization here in Arkansas.
6: Yes. So in 2018, I began to direct research at Arkansas Children's Hospital in the ENT department. And we had a superhero day, and I got to dress up as a superhero of my choice. But I had to keep it kind of, you know, appropriate for business and stuff. Mm-hmm. So I went out and bought a Wonder Woman t-shirt with just a cheap tiara and some gauntlets, and I was Wonder Woman for the day.
4: Mm-hmm.
6: And it was incredible because I got to be the superhero that I used to dress up as a kid with my brother and my cousin. We would grab our grandmother's towels out of her closet and stick them in our little t-shirts and run around the halls and stuff pretending to be superheroes, and they would trade off being Superman and Batman, and I'm like, I'm Wonder Woman.
4: I love it.
6: Yeah.
4: I love it.
6: And then it just kind of grew from there. I think that Halloween, I went out and actually bought a Wonder Woman costume. Mm-hmm. And when we were going out the front door with our kids to take them trick-or-treating, some of the LRPD were patrolling the streets to kind of make sure everybody had it was safe, mm-hmm. and everybody
4: right.
6: was good. And the patrol car stopped in front of our house, and a bunch of people got out of the car, and it was a bunch of women police officers, and they came up and they were like, oh my God, we love Wonder Woman. And I was like, I love you guys. And they're like, can we take a picture? And I was like, absolutely. And it just felt so amazing to feel that the bond between protectors of the community and what Wonder Woman stands for.
4: Mm-hmm.
6: And she ultimately does stand for a protector of people who cannot protect themselves.
5: I loved it.
6: Yeah.
5: You worded it, you know, she's power for the powerless. You know, I thought that was such a good way of what drew you to her. Is she was able to help those. And that's exactly what you do. You're able to help those around our communities that may not be able to help themselves or don't believe they have the ability to help themselves.
6: Yes, and I try to live by that purpose every day in mm-hmm. everything I do.
4: What's your number one mission when you do this?
6: Oh, when I cosplay or when I work?
4: Both, because it sounds to me like it's very much intertwined.
6: It really is. So in all things, it's creativity, right? So I need to scratch my mental itch, and I want the things that I do to benefit my family. But the other two things that I focus on are the spatial and temporal aspects of everything. So time and space, what is my impact overall?
4: Mm-hmm.
6: Does it help the immediate people around me, and how far? And then how much into the future does it affect people? And is it a positive effect? And if it's one of, if it meets those things, then mm-hmm. I'm all for it.
4: Absolutely.
6: Yeah.
4: Absolutely.
5: The one thing we can't convey on the radio today, and the reason I hope everyone will pick up the magazine, is I cannot tell you how many people have seen our magazine this month and asked me, is that lady on the front cover AI? They don't believe it's you. And I'm like, no, this is a real human yes, being. She really, really looks me. Like Wonder Woman. Her costume is truly Wonder Woman's. Mm-hmm. And, you know, when they go through, they're just amazed by your story. And the fact that she posed up on top of one of the big buildings in downtown Little Rock. It was yes. just, the photos are just majestic thank of you. Her up there. So just you've turned this edition into just a super popular one. You know, we've had yay. So much fun telling your story and showing your pictures around. But I wanted to mention particularly, when I say her costume is real, tell them what's coming up for you next.
6: Okay, so remember I told you guys I bought like just a cheap costume. Mm-hmm. And then over the years, I actually got into cosplay. Mm-hmm. So really embodying the character, which is different from a costume where you just dress up and have fun.
4: Right.
6: When I put on the gauntlets, the tiara, the corset, when I wield my sword, like I am learning how to gladiator fight, and like use my sword and shield.
4: Right.
6: I become Wonder Woman at that point. I embody her, and my interactions with fans of Wonder Woman, with kids, those are things that I live for, those moments.
4: Right.
6: And I, you know, am an artist. I, over those years, did embellishments to that costume and made it a cosplay, made it my own, and tried to find out elements using paints and different, you know, sewing techniques to really, really just make it a unique piece. But it's had a lot of wear and tear. And so I was thinking about upgrading my supersuit. And I have some friends that I'm going to be working with to create a fully leathered armored suit.
5: Which is, if you saw her now, you wouldn't believe that she's looking for an upgrade. I mean, it really is amazing. So I'm so pleased. I want to thank you for taking the time to come and visit us today. And there were two things I wanted to mention in the end. Something that I've learned going to Comic-Con. I'm not a big cosplayer. But what I've loved about that community, the cosplay community, and you mentioned in the article, is how welcoming they are.
6: Oh, yes.
5: It's somewhere you can go and somewhere you can express yourself, and everyone makes you feel comfortable.
6: They're the most precious people I've ever met in my life.
5: Yes.
6: Like, everyone there is so warm and welcoming and accepting of who you are. It doesn't matter who you are, what you look like. I mean, if you are in cosplay, you are celebrated. If you're not in cosplay, you are celebrated. It is wonderful. And like I said, just the kindest, sweetest, most precious people.
5: It really is. I took my 72-year-old mother last year, who did not know maybe a single character. We'd even taken her to see Lord of the Rings, and I said there was a 7-foot-tall Gandalf there, and I said, well, you know who he is, don't you, Mom? I'm very excited. And she said, no, I have no idea. So even though she'd just seen the movie, could not place a person, but we stayed for, I think, 5 hours. She had the best time. So if you've never been to one of those events, yeah. go. I think you'll be surprised how much you'll enjoy yourself there.
6: Oh, yeah. I just got back from SpaCon in
5: right,
6: Hot Springs.
5: I saw you. Uh-huh.
6: Yeah. That was one of the things. I actually got this ring, the
5: oh, wow.
6: One ring, when
5: you
6: I was
5: the
6: there.
5: The One Ring, yeah.
6: Yeah, I got my husband and myself a matching set.
4: Well, good.
7: Very cool. Very cool. We follow along the article. Pick up a copy of the magazine. Go to 501lifemag.com.
5: That's
7: you
5: right.
7: can get you know, a view of it that way as well. And
5: you can see pictures of her when she started Arkansas Children's. You can see pictures of her today. She meant one thing we barely scratched the surface is Heather's an artist. We've got pictures of her art on our Facebook. Just one of the many fascinating stories we've got in this month's edition.
7: Absolutely. Check it out. Heather, thanks for coming in this morning.
6: Thank you. It's been an honor.
5: Great.
7: We'll be back with more as we continue with our Centennial Bank Breakfast Club here at Julie's Sweet Shop on Cat Country, 98.9 and 92.5. 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
8: From the Triarc Weather Center, here is your forecast. Areas of scattered showers and a few thunderstorms this morning. Another round possible later on this afternoon with a high temperature in the upper 70s. It'll be cloudy overnight till low 61. And a few showers may develop by late afternoon on Thursday with a high in the mid-70s. Rain and thunderstorms possible Thursday night, till low 64. Showers Friday with a high near 80. I'm staff meteorologist Ann Holliday from the TriArc Weather Center.

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0: 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Y107.

0: Tanya, how are you? That's the question.
1: Well, I'm good because I'm here with you.
0: Oh, my goodness.
1: I mean, JR, you know, we have so much fun together. I mean, it really is probably a good thing that there never was an Ashton and JR show.
0: I know we'd still be talking.
1: We'd still be on episode one.
0: Yes, we would. But I love that. I love it.
1: Absolutely.
0: I admire everything that you do. And, you know, you're such a hard worker. And we appreciate you for, you know, giving us all this great airtime and all of the things that you do. I see it. And so I can't tell you thank enough. Thank you.
1: You're too kind. The person that's busy is you. You don't stop. You don't slow down.
0: Listen.
1: And you're always doing something for someone else. And I think that that's what's so incredible. I mean, whether it be the Greenbrier Chamber, the Greenbrier community, whether it be, you know, the Sale Barn, whether it be, Miley Pearl. I mean, you know, whatever the case may be, you are out there on the go. And, you know, you're in a thriving community.
0: We are.
1: That gives you such a great opportunity to utilize your skills, but, you know, to amplify all the great things that are happening in the community of Greenbrier.
0: Well, we're trying to do that, and we have a really cool event, and I really hope that you can come to it because it's going to be so much fun. We have a very neat event. We've done this the past 2 years. It was a fish fry. We're doing a cookout this year.
1: Okay.
0: But it's going to be so much fun. June 4th, it's a Thursday from 5 to 8 in Matthews Park. We're going to have some of our favorite local banks out there providing free food and refreshments. We have Paul Carlin coming. He is providing an amazing magic show. It's sponsored by Kona Ice. You're going to want to see that. He's amazing. It's a great event for the family. We're going to have a hot dog eating contest. So I know you want to chat on some hot dogs, right? Come on now.
1: Come on. Give me a dog.
0: Come on. We're also going to have vendors out there set up. Big Papa Bubble will be joining us. It's going to be a lot of fun. Just a free event for the community. And again, it's June 4th. It's a Thursday night from 5 to 8. It's going to be so much fun. Braswell and Son Pawn Brokers, those are the fine sponsors bringing us this fun festive event that's going to be going down that day. We also have a ribbon cutting that day, though.
1: Okay.
0: I'm telling you, we've got it going on. Earlier that day at 11:30, we're going to be celebrating our friends at the club. It's in Spring Hill, and they are, I would like to say, recovery specialists.
1: Okay.
0: But that is going to be the same day, but you can join us at that ribbon cutting. We just had a ribbon cutting at Extreme Powder and Performance. It's a new powder coating place.
1: Okay.
0: They do more like industrial orders and commercial contracts, but they're located north of Guy, and it was amazing. Dylan Earnhardt and the whole team, they had such a spread. It was an amazing ribbon cutting, and I love when industry is looking at Greenbrier. Some people don't think of that. They just think residential or a bedroom community of Greenbrier or of Conway, but we really are so much more, and that ribbon cutting was just proof of that, and so that was really neat experience. But another thing we're getting ready for, the summer cereal drive. You're talking about doing things for others a minute ago. If everyone does a little, no one has to do a lot. You know, that's one of my favorite sayings. But the summer cereal drive with THV is rolling into town, and they are going to be at Harps June 3rd, the day before all the craziness, the day before. But anyway, they will be there at 11, and we're going to be collecting all the cereal in the community to donate. You know, that's of course distributed throughout Arkansas with the Arkansas Food Bank. We love them dearly. But anyway, so we're encouraging everyone in the community, if you have just a few extra dollars, grab a box of cereal next time you're out and about, and you can donate. There's several locations throughout the community. We have one set up at City Hall.
1: Okay.
0: And so people can donate there or at several different local banks. I know FABNT has a location, and First Security has a location too. But anyway, it's just so much fun. We've got a lot going on in the community. You can always go to our website, JR. You can always do that if you want more information about all the fun events we have. Roll up our sleeve. We're getting ready for Singo this fall. Have you ever been to Singo?
1: Do you know
0: what that is? Have you ever heard of it?
1: I've heard of it.
0: Oh my gosh. It is so fun. You've got to come to this. It's like bingo.
1: Right.
0: But, you know, with
1: it's
0: music.
1: Musical.
0: Yes. It's a riot. I mean, there's no other, it's so much fun, and like the crowd is getting into it. Anyway, we're doing it again this summer.
1: Okay.
0: Look for more details, though. Like I said, we're going to unveil that in a few days when we get some stuff firmed up. But yeah, that's going to be the summer sometime in July.
1: Okay.
0: But yeah, we've got it going on, JR.
1: It's all going on.
0: It is.
1: Always going
0: it
1: on.
0: It is. Hey, and if you're good at basketball, you know what you need to do? Sign up for the 3-on-3 adult league with the city.
1: Ooh.
0: Yes. Did you play basketball growing up?
1: I did, actually. Yeah.
0: Did you really?
1: Oh, yeah.
0: Well, this is for, adults. So, all adults.
1: Well, then I'm out of the cactus.
0: Okay, yeah, you are.
1: I'm out.
0: Yeah, we're all the kids. We're still kids.
1: I'm just a kid at heart, so.
0: Our Parks and Rec Department, they are bringing back the adult basketball league 3-on-3. It's so much fun. Games start, I think, June 10th. But you can still register a team. You just go to gogreenbrier.com and click Parks and Rec, and you can see the registration form. But, yeah, I think that I'm going to sign up a team.
1: Okay.
0: In all the free time I don't have.
1: Yeah, I was going to say, you can do that practice at what, 3 a.m. or 3:30?
0: Yes, I really
1: Which one's open?
0: Yes, I have a calendar, and I put, this is what I did at 1 a.m. I write everything down.
1: Yeah.
0: So, yeah. Mm-hmm.
1: Ashton, if we want more information about all the things going on in Greenbrier, where do we find it?
0: Two websites are key. 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
1: Absolutely. Stay on top of what's going on in the Briar.
0: Mm-hmm. That's it.
1: Ashton, go tell Molly Purza to shine, okay?
0: I will. It's talent show day. Hannah Montana's making an appearance.
1: Look out. Look out. Thanks for joining us, Ashley. We'll be back with more as we continue with our Centennial Bank Breakfast Club here at Julie's Sweet Shop on Cat Country 98.9 and 92.5. 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
4: From the Triarch Weather Center, here is your forecast. Areas of scattered showers and a few thunderstorms this morning. Another round possible later on this afternoon with a high temperature in the upper 70s. It'll be cloudy overnight, till low 61, and a few showers may develop by late afternoon on Thursday with a high in the mid-70s. Rain and thunderstorms possible Thursday night, till low 64. Showers Friday with a high near 80. I'm Staff Meteorologist Ann Holliday from the Triarch Weather Center.

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107 with JR. Bar none, the best country music on your radio is found right here. That includes Miss Ella Langley and Be Heard right here. My Country

0: 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This is 24/7 news coverage with Rick Walker.
1: The city of Conway said they're preparing to begin construction on the Court Street Alleyway Improvement Project in downtown. This project will be contained within the city block, bordered by Oak, Court, Main, and Chestnut Streets, with alleyway entrances accessible from each corridor. Improvements will include seating, parking, centralized sanitation receptacles, landscaping, public art, and lighting. Arkansas State Troopers recently graduated from the Arkansas School of Law Enforcement Supervision through the Criminal Justice Institute. CID SIU Sergeant Stephen Briggs, Sergeant Ton Harris from Troop E, Sergeant Nathan Williams from Troop A, Sergeant Dakota Bailey from Troop A, and Sergeant Sammy Norris, the CID from Company B. Sergeant Todd Harris served as the class leader for that session. And the Jacksonville Police is requesting assistance locating a white vehicle believed to be involved in Sunday's shooting death of a 6-year-old boy in the 2000 block of Coverdale. It is a white, apparently 2011 to 2016 Hyundai Elantra. We have a picture of it up at triarcradio.com. I'm Rick Walker in the First Community Bank Tri-Arc 24-Hour News Center, where community comes first. 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
4: From the Tri-Arc Weather Center, here is your forecast. Areas of scattered showers and a few thunderstorms this morning. Another round possible later on this afternoon with a high temperature in the upper 70s. It'll be cloudy overnight till low 61, and a few showers may develop by late afternoon on Thursday with a high in the mid-70s. Rain and thunderstorms possible Thursday night till low 64. Showers Friday with a high near 80. I'm Staff Meteorologist Ann Holliday from the Tri-Arc Weather Center.

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1: 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That's happening Thursday, 6 to 8 p.m. They'll have live music, food trucks, and yard games as well. 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The event is free. It's open to all. It's at Julius Breckling Riverfront Park in North Little Rock. That's happening Thursday, 6 to 7:30 p.m. Now, if you need more details, more information on these or other events, head to that website, triarcradio.com. 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

0: Centennial Bank Breakfast Club here at Julie's. And, of course, as we do each week, we get to wrap up our show and with our Strategic Wealth Partner sponsored feature of Pet of the Week. And David joins us here from the Conway Animal Shelter. And, you know, David, before we talk about this week's Pet of the Week, I want to go back. You know, summertime is a great time to get a new pet integrated into a home because the kids are home a lot more. You want something for them to participate in. 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
6: From the Triarc Weather Center, here is your forecast. Areas of scattered showers and a few thunderstorms this morning. Another round possible later on this afternoon with a high temperature in the upper 70s. It'll be cloudy overnight till low 61, and a few showers may develop by late afternoon on Thursday with a high in the mid-70s. Rain and thunderstorms possible Thursday night till low 64. Showers Friday with a high near 80. I'm staff meteorologist Ann Holliday from the Triarc Weather Center.

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5: From the Triarc Weather Center, here is your forecast. Areas of scattered showers and a few thunderstorms this morning. Another round possible later on this afternoon with a high temperature in the upper 70s. It'll be cloudy overnight till low 61. And a few showers may develop by late afternoon on Thursday with a high in the mid-70s. Rain and thunderstorms possible Thursday night till low 64. Showers Friday with a high near 80. I'm staff meteorologist Ann Holliday from the Triarc Weather Center.
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0: it's Christina, the Culture Queen, bringing you everything you need to know to be in the know and be entertained. 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I'm Christina Munoz-Madsen, and I've got you covered. 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I'm Christina the Culture Queen, bringing you everything you need to know to be in the know and be entertained.
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1: Arkansas Children's Hospital has unveiled a major expansion aimed at improving both patient care and the overall experience for children and families. It's a $371 million project, includes all new lobby and gallery and the new Champions Pavilion, both state-of-the-art facilities. Hospital President and CEO Marcy Dodderer said the expansion was intentionally designed to create a welcoming atmosphere for patients navigating medical treatment. The Alexander Police Department has released the identity of a victim after finding human remains on May 6th. Police identified the remains as Samuel Cameron from Judsonia. If you know Mr. Cameron or have information regarding his death, contact the Alexander Police Department at 501-274-4400 or the Saline County Coroner at 501-303-5658. And Arkansas Game and Fish say a bald eagle shot in Jefferson County will survive with help from an animal rehab facility. Raptor Rehab of Central Arkansas took the bird in and found out an X-ray determined the animal had been shot. Officials at Raptor Rehab say that six pellets were discovered to have entered the eagle's body. Shooting an eagle is a federal offense. Jefferson County Sheriff's Office tells Triarch News that it will be investigated by Arkansas Game and Fish and then turned over to federal officials. I'm Rick Walker in the First Community Bank, Triarch 24-Hour News Center, where community comes first. Member FDIC.
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5: From the Triarch Weather Center, here is your forecast. Areas of scattered showers and a few thunderstorms this morning. Another round possible later on this afternoon with a high temperature in the upper 70s. It'll be cloudy overnight till low 61, and a few showers may develop by late afternoon on Thursday with a high in the mid-70s. Rain and thunderstorms possible Thursday night till low 64, showers Friday with a high near 80. I'm Staff Meteorologist Dan Holliday from the Triarch Weather Center.

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2: From the TriArch Weather Center, here is your forecast. Areas of scattered showers and a few thunderstorms this morning. Another round possible later on this afternoon with a high temperature in the upper 70s. It'll be cloudy overnight till low 61. And a few showers may develop by late afternoon on Thursday with a high in the mid-70s. Rain and thunderstorms possible Thursday night till low 64. Showers Friday with a high near 80. I'm Staff Meteorologist Ann Holliday from the TriArch Weather Center.

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0: 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Faulkner County Animal Shelter has added another volunteer orientation day. 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What is a novel? That's being presented by the Penn Point Writers Group, ages 18 and over. That's Saturday from noon to 2. Asking what makes a novel a novel. The Penn Point Writers Group hosts their latest workshop on novel writing, as well as delving into different types of genres and subgenres. Again, that's for adults 18 and older. And you're invited to a Memorial Day ceremony. That's happening Monday, May 25th at 11 a.m. That's going to be at Veterans Park Community Center, 508 North Lincoln Street in Cabot. If you need more information, you can head to the website, triarchradio.com. 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
5: From the Tri-Arc Weather Center, here's a look at your forecast. We'll have some clouds today, very slight chance of a shower or two, and we'll be in the upper 70s, cloudy overnight, and down to 60. Then we have another low-pressure system moving through the southern plains on Thursday. That'll give us a really good chance of rain and some afternoon thunderstorms, mid-70s, rain on Friday. I'm staff meteorologist Steve Hamilton from the Tri-Arc Weather Center.

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1: According to a spokesperson for the city of North Little Rock, power has been restored to the city. Spokesperson says the power website may show there is still an outage because it takes the website a bit to catch up. The power outage had impacted 8,500 customers this morning in North Little Rock. Faith leaders, law enforcement officers, and community members gathered last night at the Jacksonville Pastoral Alliance meeting at New Commandment Church of God in Christ, pledging to work together to combat youth violence. This after the shooting death of a six-year-old, Mir Houston. Pastor Eddie Miller said the community must focus on prevention instead of simply reacting after tragedies occur. Jacksonville Police Chief Brett Hibbs told attendees the investigation into Amir's death remains active. Hibbs said detectives are searching for one remaining suspect and that three suspects are believed to be involved. I'm Rick Walker in the First Community Bank Triarch 24-Hour News Center, where community comes first. Member FDIC.
2: From the Triarch Weather Center, here's a look at your forecast. We'll have some clouds today, very slight chance of a shower or two, and we'll be in the upper 70s, cloudy overnight, and down to 60. Then we have another low-pressure system moving through the southern plains on Thursday. That'll give us a really good chance of rain and some afternoon thunderstorms, mid-70s, rain on Friday. I'm staff meteorologist Steve Hamilton from the Triarch Weather Center.

0: is a look at your Triarc community calendar. America has a big birthday coming up, and it's never too early to plan for the 4th of July. There's a guided hike up the West Summit Trail to welcome the 4th of July while watching the sunrise. Once the sun is up, you're welcome to join in a reading of the Declaration of Independence. That's happening at Pinnacle Mountain State Park July 4th from 5 to 7 a.m. Lights Over the Lake is right around the corner for America's 250th celebration. 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
2: From the Tri-Arc Weather Center, here's a look at your forecast. We'll have some clouds today, very slight chance of a shower or two, and we'll be in the upper 70s, cloudy overnight, and down to 60. Then we have another low-pressure system moving through the southern plains on Thursday. That'll give us a really good chance of rain and some afternoon thunderstorms, mid-70s, rain on Friday. I'm staff meteorologist Steve Hamilton from the Tri-Arc Weather Center.

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5: From the Tri-Arc Weather Center, here's a look at your forecast. We'll have some clouds today, very slight chance of a shower or two, and we'll be in the upper 70s, cloudy overnight, and down to 60. Then we have another low-pressure system moving through the southern plains on Thursday. That'll give us a really good chance of rain and some afternoon thunderstorms, mid-70s, rain on Friday. I'm staff meteorologist Steve Hamilton from the Tri-Arc Weather Center.

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fast through the Nurnhart. Gordon like a dirt road, Daytona in my heart. And we ain't even got to the best part. 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She was smiling and saying, hold me, I'm cold. 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And the radio won't even let me tell you the rest.

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1: One of the real fun events held every year in Central Arkansas is Rosebud Summerfest. 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This thanks to Greenbrier Ready Mix and Daisy A Day Florist. Again, that's Greenbrier Night at Rosebud Summerfest coming up Thursday night, June 18th. Cowie Public Schools reminds you that public school choice now includes transfers within the district as well as from outside districts. 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But remember, the deadline is June 1st. You can go to conwayschools.org/school choice to find out more. And a coalition of Democrat-led states challenging the Trump administration's recent caps on federal student loans, arguing the limits will make it harder for students pursuing certain healthcare degrees to attain the necessary training and education. In a lawsuit filed yesterday, plaintiffs representing 24 states and D.C. argued the administration's rules would disproportionately impact critical healthcare sectors. I'm Rick Walker in the First Community Bank, Triarc 24-Hour News Center, where community comes first. 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
4: From the Triarc Weather Center, here's a look at your forecast. We'll have some clouds today, very slight chance of a shower or two, and we'll be in the upper 70s, cloudy overnight, and down to 60. Then we have another low pressure system moving through the southern plains on Thursday. That'll give us a really good chance of rain and some afternoon thunderstorms, mid-70s, rain on Friday. I'm staff meteorologist Steve Hamilton from the Triarc Weather Center.

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It's snack time. Tuesday, 5 p.m. at the Nixon Library in Jacksonville, you can try snacks from Thailand and rate them with emojis. 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Also, a chance to get fit at the library with a guided low-impact workout with a nostalgic feel. You'll have a blast and get fit with a throwback workout program for all ages. Each week, the retro fitness hosts will be putting on 80s and 90s classics like Richard Simmons' Sweatin' to the Oldies, Step Aerobics with Cher, Jane Fonda's original workout series, and more. That's Tuesday, 5:30 p.m. at Lehman Library. 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They're going to meet at 7 o'clock at the Faulkner County Library. 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I'm Jennifer Lipp with your Triarch Community Calendar on My Country Y107. Community Care Clinic at 2200 Bruce Street in Conway is here for the whole community. Now, some may have thought that since it's on the UCA campus that it's strictly for the students or manned completely by interns. The reality is Community Care Clinic is here for the entire community. Why would you choose to go to Community Care Clinic? Because they specialize in whole person care, including

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1: 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One Wrangler, one Gladiator, and two Grand Cherokees with the third row. 4x4 Limiteds. 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
2: From the Tri-Arc Weather Center, here's a look at your forecast. We'll have some clouds today, very slight chance of a shower or two, and we'll be in the upper 70s, cloudy overnight, and down to 60. Then we have another low-pressure system moving through the southern plains on Thursday. That'll give us a really good chance of rain and some afternoon thunderstorms, mid-70s, rain on Friday. I'm staff meteorologist Steve Hamilton from the Tri-Arc Weather Center.

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7: From the Tri-Arc Weather Center, here's a look at your forecast. We'll have some clouds today, very slight chance of a shower or two, and we'll be in the upper 70s, cloudy overnight, and down to 60. Then we have another low-pressure system moving through the southern plains on Thursday. That'll give us a really good chance of rain and some afternoon thunderstorms, mid-70s, rain on Friday. I'm staff meteorologist Steve Hamilton from the Tri-Arc Weather Center.

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2: Absolutely. 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Of course, at HOCO Turf this time of year, it's all talk about mowing and about, you know, working the property. And, you know, it's kind of gotten away from them in the winter months and things like that. 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I mean, you've got it all, right?
3: We do. We're also a Red Max dealer, which makes us a little bit unique because not a lot of people have Red Max. Red Max is a very, very good product. They've got a full line of pruners and trimmers and leaf blowers. They currently have the biggest leaf blower on the market, and it is an absolute beast.
2: 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So, HOCO Turf, that's located right on Highway 10, just, what, 2 miles past the Chenal Light, right?
3: That's exactly right. Right there on the left across from the West Pulaski Fire Department.
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1: Well, tonight you can enjoy some incredible chicken and great sweet tea and help out United Way.
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1: 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Faith leaders, law enforcement officers, and community members gathered last night at the Jacksonville Pastoral Alliance meeting at the New Commandment Church of God in Christ, pledging to work together to combat youth violence after the shooting death of 6-year-old Amir Houston. The meeting centered on finding long-term solutions following the shooting that killed Amir while he was inside a vehicle on Sunday night. Pastor Eddie Miller said the community must focus on prevention instead of simply reacting after tragedies occur. I'm Rick Walker from the First Community Bank Tri-Arc 24-Hour News Center, where community comes first. 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
6: From the Tri-Arc Weather Center, here's a look at your forecast. We'll have some clouds today, very slight chance of a shower or two, and we'll be in the upper 70s, cloudy overnight and down to 60. Then we have another low pressure system moving through the southern plains on Thursday. That'll give us a really good chance of rain and some afternoon thunderstorms, mid-70s, rain on Friday. I'm staff meteorologist Steve Hamilton from the Tri-Arc Weather Center.

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1: 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That's happening Thursday, 6 to 8 p.m. They'll have live music, food trucks, and yard games as well. And it's a night of dancing, dancing at dusk with the Southwest Steppers Dance Workout Class. The event is free. It's open to all. It's at Julius Breckling Riverfront Park in North Little Rock. That's happening Thursday, 6 to 7:30 p.m. Now, if you need more details, more information on these or other events, head to that website, triarcradio.com. 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
1: From the Tri-Arc Weather Center, here's a look at your forecast. We'll have some clouds today, very slight chance of a shower or two, and we'll be in the upper 70s, cloudy overnight, and down to 60. Then we have another low-pressure system moving through the southern plains on Thursday. That'll give us a really good chance of rain and some afternoon thunderstorms, mid-70s, rain on Friday. I'm staff meteorologist Steve Hamilton from the Tri-Arc Weather Center.

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6: From the Tri-Arc Weather Center, here's a look at your forecast. We're in pretty good shape for the rest of today. Mix of sun and clouds, but a shower or thunderstorm may pop up. Overnight, down 60 and cloudy, and we're looking good on Thursday. Upper 70s, mix of sunshine and clouds. Low pressure moves in on Friday with a good chance of rain and thunderstorms, about 80. I'm staff meteorologist Steve Hamilton from the Tri-Arc Weather Center.

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1: She came into us shaved, which just for those who don't know, any double-coated breeds out there, you really don't want to shave them down. That double coat is actually designed to help regulate temperature, whether it be cold or heat. And it just looks terrible. But that being said, Dottie has not let that get her down. She's so fun to watch in play groups.
2: Dottie is the great pet of the week from Triarch Radio. You can adopt Dottie at the Faulkner County Animal Shelter. UCA Bears got a 6-4 win over Stetson yesterday at Conrad Park in Deland, Florida in the A-Sun Tournament. Central Arkansas took the early lead in the first inning with Parker Gwynn scoring on a ground out, followed by scoring on a Mark Ross ground out to get the 2-0 advantage and cruised to the win. Next up, the Bears will play Florida Gulf Coast, round two of the A-Sun Championship, tonight at 5 o'clock in Deland, Florida. That game can be seen on ESPN+. Well, it is National EMS Week in the city of Searcy, proudly recognizing the dedicated professionals at North Star EMS for the critical care and compassionate service they provide to the community every day. From medical emergencies and accidents to life-saving interventions and patient care, EMS professionals are there during some of life's most difficult moments. I'm Rick Walker in the First Community Bank Triarch 24-Hour News Center, where community comes first. 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
4: From the Triarch Weather Center, here's a look at your forecast. We're in pretty good shape for the rest of today. Mix of sun and clouds, but a shower or thunderstorm may pop up. Overnight, down 60 and cloudy, and we're looking good on Thursday. Upper 70s, mix of sunshine and clouds. Low pressure moves in on Friday with a good chance of rain and thunderstorms, about 80. I'm staff meteorologist Steve Hamilton from the Triarch Weather Center.

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0: 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What is a novel? That's being presented by the Penn Point Writers Group, ages 18 and over. That's Saturday from noon to 2. Asking what makes a novel a novel? The Penn Point Writers Group hosts their latest workshop on novel writing, as well as delving into different types of genres and subgenres. Again, that's for adults 18 and older. And you're invited to a Memorial Day ceremony. That's happening Monday, May 25th at 11 a.m. That's going to be at Veterans Park Community Center, 508 North Lincoln Street in Cabot. 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
3: From the Tri-Arc Weather Center, here's a look at your forecast. We're in pretty good shape for the rest of today. Mix of sun and clouds, but a shower or thunderstorm may pop up. Overnight, down 60 and cloudy, and we're looking good on Thursday. Upper 70s, mix of sunshine and clouds. Low pressure moves in on Friday with a good chance of rain and thunderstorms, about 80. I'm staff meteorologist Steve Hamilton from the Tri-Arc Weather Center.
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8: From the Tri-Arc Weather Center, here's a look at your forecast. We're in pretty good shape for the rest of today. Mix of sun and clouds, but a shower or thunderstorm may pop up. Overnight, down 60 and cloudy, and we're looking good on Thursday. Upper 70s, mix of sunshine and clouds. Low pressure moves in on Friday with a good chance of rain and thunderstorms, about 80. I'm staff meteorologist Steve Hamilton from the Tri-Arc Weather Center.

0: Today's best country, my country. Y107, Jason Aldean's latest Don't Tell on Me. Said that a number of times as a kid. Well, flip phones are having a massive resurgence among high school and college students who are staging digital detoxes to protect their mental health. Sales of dumb phones are up 40% as teens actively try to end the endless loop of TikTok notifications. The biggest complaint so far? They forgot how long it takes to text someone using only 9 buttons. Yeah, it's all fun and games until you have to press the number 7 4 times just to type the letter S.
1: Strokes can cause a range of problems, from walking and balancing to memory and even paralysis. 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Baptist Health Advanced Comprehensive Stroke Center has the technology, infrastructure, staff, and training to treat patients of all ages with all types of strokes. We help patients return to their communities while assisting their families and adapting to their diagnosis and any impairments. When time and treatment matter, trust Baptist Health for the highest standard of care.
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0: That is Nate Smith, Whiskey on You on Y107. 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
2: From the Tri-Arc Weather Center, here's a look at your forecast. We're in pretty good shape for the rest of today. Mix of sun and clouds, but a shower or thunderstorm may pop up. Overnight, down 60 and cloudy, and we're looking good on Thursday. Upper 70s, mix of sunshine and clouds. Low pressure moves in on Friday with a good chance of rain and thunderstorms, about 80. I'm staff meteorologist Steve Hamilton from the Tri-Arc Weather Center. Today.

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1: According to a spokesperson for the city of North Little Rock, power has been restored to the city. Spokesperson says the power website may show there is still an outage because it takes the website a bit to catch up. The power outage had impacted 8,500 customers this morning in North Little Rock. Faith leaders, law enforcement officers, and community members gathered last night at the Jacksonville Pastoral Alliance meeting at New Commandment Church of God in Christ, pledging to work together to combat youth violence. This after the shooting death of a six-year-old, Mir Houston. Pastor Eddie Miller said the community must focus on prevention instead of simply reacting after tragedies occur. Jacksonville Police Chief Brett Hibbs told attendees the investigation into Amir's death remains active. Hibbs said detectives are searching for one remaining suspect and that three suspects are believed to be involved. I'm Rick Walker in the First Community Bank Tri-Arc 24-Hour News Center, where community comes first. 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
2: From the Tri-Arc Weather Center, here's a look at your forecast. We're in pretty good shape for the rest of today. Mix of sun and clouds, but a shower or thunderstorm may pop up. Overnight, down 60 and cloudy, and we're looking good on Thursday. Upper 70s, mix of sunshine and clouds. Low pressure moves in on Friday with a good chance of rain and thunderstorms, about 80. I'm staff meteorologist Steve Hamilton from the Tri-Arc Weather Center.

today's best country, my country, Y107. I am not upset about the rain that we're getting over the next few days. Lake Brewer needs to be filled up again so I can do half loads of clothes and run my dishwasher with two plates in it.

0: try our community calendar. America has a big birthday coming up, and it's never too early to plan for the 4th of July. There's a guided hike up the West Summit Trail to welcome the 4th of July while watching the sunrise. Once the sun is up, you're welcome to join in a reading of the Declaration of Independence. That's happening at Pinnacle Mountain State Park July 4th from 5 to 7 a.m. Lights Over the Lake is right around the corner for America's 250th celebration. Bigger than ever, get ready for an awesome evening filled with exciting games, prizes, and spectacular fireworks. 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

0: 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Today's best country, my country, Y107, Dylan Scott with new truck. Well, the newest relationship milestone for modern couples isn't a ring. It's a sleep divorce. A massive lifestyle survey shows that nearly a third of cohabitating couples are now sleeping in entirely separate bedrooms to maximize their sleep quality. Relationship experts say it's saving marriages, while traditionalists say it's the end of romance. You know, around here, we don't call it a sleep divorce. We call it grandpa snores like a broken John Deere, and so he's sleeping on the porch.
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4: From the Tri-Arc Weather Center, here's a look at your forecast. We're in pretty good shape for the rest of today. Mix of sun and clouds, but a shower or thunderstorm may pop up. Overnight, down 60 and cloudy, and we're looking good on Thursday. Upper 70s, mix of sunshine and clouds. Low pressure moves in on Friday with a good chance of rain and thunderstorms, about 80. I'm staff meteorologist Steve Hamilton from the Tri-Arc Weather Center.

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4: From the Tri-Arc Weather Center, here's a look at your forecast. We're in pretty good shape for the rest of today. Mix of sun and clouds, but a shower or thunderstorm may pop up. Overnight, down 60 and cloudy, and we're looking good on Thursday. Upper 70s, mix of sunshine and clouds. Low pressure moves in on Friday with a good chance of rain and thunderstorms, about 80. I'm staff meteorologist Steve Hamilton from the Tri-Arc Weather Center.

0: Y107 with Rocky Mountain Low from Corey Kent and Co. Wetzel. I find this next stuff really disturbing. The resale market for those Stanley's cups that everybody has is booming. NBC News found listings with dozens of bids, including a Stanley Parfait Pearlescent hitting $375 and a Pink Parade Edition reaching $148 on eBay. Limited edition Stanley's continue to sell for hundreds of dollars on resale platforms like Stocks and Facebook Marketplace. Oh, sure, spend $375 on a cup and then not be able to afford putting anything in it.
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0: today's best country, My Country Y107, Blake Shelton with nobody. JR is going to take his show on the road Friday morning. It is the Sports Spectacular at Big Bad Breakfast in downtown Conway. 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
5: From the Triarch Weather Center, here's a look at your forecast. We're in pretty good shape for the rest of today. Mix of sun and clouds, but a shower or thunderstorm may pop up. Overnight, down 60 and cloudy, and we're looking good on Thursday. Upper 70s, mix of sunshine and clouds. Low pressure moves in on Friday with a good chance of rain and thunderstorms, about 80. I'm staff meteorologist Steve Hamilton from the Triarch Weather Center.
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1: One of the real fun events held every year in Central Arkansas is Rosebud Summerfest. 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This thanks to Greenbrier Ready Mix and Daisy A Day Florist. Again, that's Greenbrier Night at Rosebud Summerfest coming up Thursday night, June 18. Conway Public Schools reminds you that public school choice now includes transfers within the district as well as from outside districts. 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And a coalition of Democrat-led states challenging the Trump administration's recent caps on federal student loans, arguing the limits will make it harder for students pursuing certain healthcare degrees to attain the necessary training and education. In a lawsuit filed yesterday, plaintiffs representing 24 states and D.C. argued the administration's rules would disproportionately impact critical healthcare sectors. I'm Rick Walker in the First Community Bank, Triarch 24-Hour News Center, where community comes first. 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
2: 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The guy not wearing his seatbelt didn't. 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
6: From the Triarch Weather Center, here's a look at your forecast. We're in pretty good shape for the rest of today. Mix of sun and clouds, but a shower or thunderstorm may pop up. Overnight, down 60 and cloudy, and we're looking good on Thursday. Upper 70s, mix of sunshine and clouds. Low pressure moves in on Friday with a good chance of rain and thunderstorms, about 80. I'm staff meteorologist Steve Hamilton from the Triarch Weather Center.

0: 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It's snack time. 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Each week, the Retro Fitness hosts will be putting on 80s and 90s classics like Richard Simmons' Sweatin' to the Oldies, Step Aerobics with Cher, Jane Fonda's original workout series, and more. That's Tuesday, 5:30 p.m. at Lehman Library. 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They're going to meet at 7 o'clock at the Faulkner County Library. 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

0: today's best country, My Country Y107, with Thomas Rhett and John Party. Beer can't fix. Well, a man in Australia accidentally left a half-eaten ham sandwich inside his luggage when he passed through the airport customs and was hit with a $10,000 fine for violating biosecurity laws. The man claimed he forgot the sandwich was there because he was sleep-deprived from a long flight. Customs officials refused to lower the fine, stating that the ham posed a high-level biological risk. You know, he should have just eaten the evidence right there in front of the guards while making intense, unblinking eye contact to assert dominance.
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3: From the Tri-Arc Weather Center, here's a look at your forecast. We're in pretty good shape for the rest of today. Mix of sun and clouds, but a shower or thunderstorm may pop up. Overnight, down 60 and cloudy, and we're looking good on Thursday. Upper 70s, mix of sunshine and clouds. Low pressure moves in on Friday with a good chance of rain and thunderstorms, about 80. I'm staff meteorologist Steve Hamilton from the Tri-Arc Weather Center.

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0: FM with Arkansas's own Justin Moore. Coming up Friday, the Conway Community Band kicks off their season in Simon Park. The band will take the stage at 7:30 p.m. for an evening of music in the heart of downtown. Bring a chair or a blanket, gather your friends and family, and enjoy the sounds of the band under the stars. It's the perfect way to spend a spring evening in downtown Conway.
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5: From the Tri-Arc Weather Center, here's a look at your forecast. We're in pretty good shape for the rest of today. Mix of sun and clouds, but a shower or thunderstorm may pop up. Overnight, down 60 and cloudy, and we're looking good on Thursday. Upper 70s, mix of sunshine and clouds. Low pressure moves in on Friday with a good chance of rain and thunderstorms, about 80. I'm staff meteorologist Steve Hamilton from the Tri-Arc Weather Center.

0: On Y107, thank you for hanging out on this Wednesday afternoon. Got my time machine rewind. On this day in 1873, Levi Strauss patented blue jeans, also giving birth to the formal denim outfit worn to every wedding in Harrison. The small pocket on the right side of your blue jeans was originally designed in 1873 specifically to hold a pocket watch. Today, its only purpose is to trap a single quarter so securely that you need needle-nose pliers to get it out.
1: Arkansas families, we would love for you to become a Greenbrier Panther. 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
5: From the Tri-Arc Weather Center, here's a look at your forecast. We're in pretty good shape for the rest of today. Mix of sun and clouds, but a shower or thunderstorm may pop up. Overnight, down 60 and cloudy, and we're looking good on Thursday. Upper 70s, mix of sunshine and clouds. Low pressure moves in on Friday with a good chance of rain and thunderstorms, about 80. I'm staff meteorologist Steve Hamilton from the Tri-Arc Weather Center. Today.

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1: Well, tonight you can enjoy some incredible chicken and great sweet tea and help out United Way.
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1: 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Faith leaders, law enforcement officers, and community members gathered last night at the Jacksonville Pastoral Alliance meeting at the New Commandment Church of God in Christ, pledging to work together to combat youth violence after the shooting death of 6-year-old Amir Houston. The meeting centered on finding long-term solutions following the shooting that killed Amir while he was inside a vehicle on Sunday night. Pastor Eddie Miller said the community must focus on prevention instead of simply reacting after tragedies occur. I'm Rick Walker from the First Community Bank Triarch 24-Hour News Center, where community comes first. 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
4: From the Triarch Weather Center, here's a look at your forecast. We're in pretty good shape for the rest of today. Mix of sun and clouds, but a shower or thunderstorm may pop up. Overnight, down 60 and cloudy, and we're looking good on Thursday. Upper 70s, mix of sunshine and clouds. Low pressure moves in on Friday with a good chance of rain and thunderstorms, about 80. I'm staff meteorologist Steve Hamilton from the Triarch Weather Center.

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I am Kenny. 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

0: 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That's happening Thursday, 6 to 8 p.m. They'll have live music, food trucks, and yard games as well. And it's a night of dancing, dancing at dusk with the Southwest Steppers Dance Workout Class. The event is free. It's open to all. It's at Julius Breckling Riverfront Park in North Little Rock. That's happening Thursday, 6 to 7:30 p.m. Now, if you need more details, more information on these or other events, head to that website, triarcradio.com. 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
1: It's the perfect day. 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There's a cool breeze. Life is good. 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Uh-oh, too late.

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0: Best country, my country, Y107, Carly Pierce, what he didn't do. If you've got Netflix, this is what you can binge that's new over the next few days. Today, the series Charisma, Season 1. Tomorrow, The Burrows, Season 1, and the documentary James. And then Friday, the movie Ladies First, starring Sacha Baron Cohen.
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3: From the Tri-Arc Weather Center, here's a look at your forecast. We're in pretty good shape for the rest of today. Mix of sun and clouds, but a shower or thunderstorm may pop up. Overnight, down 60 and cloudy, and we're looking good on Thursday. Upper 70s, mix of sunshine and clouds. Low pressure moves in on Friday with a good chance of rain and thunderstorms, about 80. I'm staff meteorologist Steve Hamilton from the Tri-Arc Weather Center. Today.

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0: 7 with Nate Smith and Bulletproof. I am Kenny. 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
6: From the Tri-Arc Weather Center, here's a look at your forecast. A slight chance of shower overnight, cloudy, and we're down to around 60. Our Thursday looks pretty nice, upper 70s, and a mix of sunshine and clouds. We have a pretty big low-pressure system that'll move over from the southern plains into our area Thursday night, so showers are likely, rain on Friday. I'm staff meteorologist Steve Hamilton from the Tri-Arc Weather Center.

0: today's best country, my country, Y107 with Jordan Davis and Turn This Truck Around. Well, got a big new movie or two opening up this weekend at Cinemark. The big one of the week is the Star Wars movie The Mandalorian and Grogu, starring Kathleen Kennedy, Pedro Pascal, and Sigourney Weaver. If that's not your cup of tea, maybe you would enjoy the horror thriller Passenger, both showing this weekend. It's new at Cinemark.
1: 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One guy wore a seatbelt. One guy didn't. One guy made it home. The guy not wearing his seatbelt didn't. Don't risk it. 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

it's Christina, the culture queen, bringing you everything you need to know to be in the know and be entertained. Culture, cuisine, entertainment. I'm Christina Munoz-Madsen, and I've got you covered. The Rep in downtown Little Rock launches their summer season next week. Steel Magnolias, always a favorite, opens on Tuesday. 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
1: She came into us shaved, which just for those who don't know, any double-coated breeds out there, you really don't want to shave them down. That double coat is actually designed to help regulate temperature, whether it be cold or heat. And it just looks terrible. But that being said, Dottie has not let that get her down. She's so fun to watch in play groups.
2: Dottie is the great pet of the week from TriArc Radio. You can adopt Dottie at the Faulkner County Animal Shelter. UCA Bears got a 6-4 win over Stetson yesterday at Conrad Park in Deland, Florida in the A-Sun Tournament. Central Arkansas took the early lead in the first inning with Parker Gwynn scoring on a ground out, followed by scoring on a Mark Ross ground out to get the 2-0 advantage and cruised to the win. Next up, the Bears will play Florida Gulf Coast, round two of the A-Sun Championship, tonight at 5 o'clock in Deland, Florida. That game can be seen on ESPN+. Well, it is National EMS Week in the city of Searcy, proudly recognizing the dedicated professionals at North Star EMS for the critical care and compassionate service they provide to the community every day. From medical emergencies and accidents to life-saving interventions and patient care, EMS professionals are there during some of life's most difficult moments. I'm Rick Walker in the First Community Bank TriArc 24-Hour News Center, where community comes first. 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
4: From the TriArc Weather Center, here's a look at your forecast. A slight chance of shower overnight, cloudy, and we're down around 60. Our Thursday looks pretty nice, upper 70s, and a mix of sunshine and clouds. We have a pretty big low-pressure system that'll move over from the southern plains into our area Thursday night, so showers are likely, rain on Friday. I'm staff meteorologist Steve Hamilton from the TriArc Weather Center.

0: Today's Best Country, My Country, Y107 with a banger from John Party. Well, you can join Master Gardeners on Saturday mornings at the Teaching Garden at the Faulkner County Library for hands-on learning about gardening. The Master Gardener Teaching Garden sessions are open to anyone who wants to learn about gardening. Questions are welcomed. You don't have to be a wallflower. It runs from 9 a.m. to 11 a.m. this Saturday.
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Faulkner County Animal Shelter has added another volunteer orientation day. 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What is a novel? That's being presented by the Penn Point Writers Group, ages 18 and over. That's Saturday from noon to 2. Asking what makes a novel a novel? The Penn Point Writers Group hosts their latest workshop on novel writing, as well as delving into different types of genres and subgenres. Again, that's for adults 18 and older. And you're invited to a Memorial Day ceremony. That's happening Monday, May 25th at 11 a.m. That's going to be at Veterans Park Community Center, 508 North Lincoln Street in Cabot. If you need more information, you can head to the website, triarcradio.com. 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

0: Today's best country, my country, Y107, Alexandra K. with Straight for the Heart. I'm Kenny, and I find this hard to believe, but it's on the internet, so it must be true. A self-proclaimed psychic in the UK is filing a lawsuit on behalf of a 300-year-old spirit, claiming a local homeowner committed a human rights violation by using sage to smoke the ghost out of the attic. The psychic argues that the ghost had established residency after living in the wall since the 18th century. My goodness. The homeowner's legal team is trying to throw the case out because the plaintiff doesn't actually exist. Gives all new meaning to the word ghosted.
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2: From the Tri-Arc Weather Center, here's a look at your forecast. A slight chance of shower overnight, cloudy, and we're down around 60. Our Thursday looks pretty nice, upper 70s, and a mix of sunshine and clouds. We have a pretty big low-pressure system that'll move over from the southern plains into our area Thursday night, so showers are likely, rain on Friday. I'm staff meteorologist Steve Hamilton from the Tri-Arc Weather Center.

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0: country, my country, Y107 with Keith Urban. Blue ain't your color. I am Kenny. Sports Spectacular is coming your way Friday morning at Big Bad Breakfast in downtown Conway. JR takes his show on the road. It's kind of cool to watch, to be honest with you. He talks with area high school and college coaches, check in on the programs. I guess high school is pretty much done for the year, so it'll probably be somebody from UCA. It's a Sports Spectacular at Big Bad Breakfast this Friday morning with Y107.
1: April joins us from Hoco Turf and Outdoor Equipment. In April, we've moved into May. I know, we had your month where we celebrated you. Now it's time to celebrate May and getting into, service season, because some folks, because of the drier conditions, maybe haven't had to mow as much as what they anticipated. And so they really haven't gotten the equipment broken in. And now they're starting to get out there and to find some of the broken in needs to be repaired because it's broken, right?
2: That's right. We are in what we call the beginning of the season, and we are full swing. You know, it's one of those things people don't think about in the wintertime months. They worry about that lawn equipment later, and then they have a problem. They come to us and they're like, oh, I should have came earlier.
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2: 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They're an excellent product. 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
1: Absolutely. Hoco Turf, where do we find you and how do we find you?
2: 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We're about 2 miles west of the Chenal Light. 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We are open Monday through Friday, 8 to 5, Saturdays, 8 to 2. 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
4: From the Tri-Arc Weather Center, here's a look at your forecast. A slight chance of shower overnight, cloudy, and we're down to around 60. Our Thursday looks pretty nice, upper 70s, and a mix of sunshine and clouds. We have a pretty big low-pressure system that'll move over from the southern plains into our area Thursday night, so showers are likely, rain on Friday. I'm staff meteorologist Steve Hamilton from the Tri-Arc Weather Center.

0: Today's Best Country, My Country, Y107, Tucker Wetmore. That is Brunette. I am Kenny. A major tech startup suffered a catastrophic week-long server outage after a single raccoon managed to crawl into the main power generator room and chew through a critical fiber optic cable. The raccoon survived the incident and was seen leaving the building holding a half-eaten bagel. The company lost millions in venture capital because the entire backup system failed to stop a rodent. Millions of dollars spent on cybersecurity defeated by a mammal that wears a natural leather mask and eats garbage.
1: Hey, this is JR. 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
4: From the Triarc Weather Center, here's a look at your forecast. A slight chance of shower overnight, cloudy, and we're down around 60. Our Thursday looks pretty nice, upper 70s, and a mix of sunshine and clouds. We have a pretty big low-pressure system that'll move over from the southern plains into our area Thursday night, so showers are likely, rain on Friday. I'm staff meteorologist Steve Hamilton from the Triarc Weather Center.

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0: 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This is 24/7 news coverage with Rick Walker.
1: According to a spokesperson for the city of North Little Rock, power has been restored to the city. Spokesperson says the power website may show there is still an outage because it takes the website a bit to catch up. The power outage had impacted 8,500 customers this morning in North Little Rock. Faith leaders, law enforcement officers, and community members gathered last night at the Jacksonville Pastoral Alliance meeting at New Commandment Church of God in Christ, pledging to work together to combat youth violence. This after the shooting death of a six-year-old, Mir Houston. Pastor Eddie Miller said the community must focus on prevention instead of simply reacting after tragedies occur. Jacksonville Police Chief Brett Hibbs told attendees the investigation into Amir's death remains active. Hibbs said detectives are searching for one remaining suspect and that three suspects are believed to be involved. I'm Rick Walker in the First Community Bank Triarch 24-Hour News Center, where community comes first. Member FDIC.
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4: From the Triarch Weather Center, here's a look at your forecast. A slight chance of shower overnight, cloudy, and we're down around 60. Our Thursday looks pretty nice, upper 70s, and a mix of sunshine and clouds. We have a pretty big low-pressure system that'll move over from the southern plains into our area Thursday night, so showers are likely, rain on Friday. I'm staff meteorologist Steve Hamilton from the Triarch Weather Center.

Today's Best Country, My Country, Y107, new music from Lauren Elena and Chase Matthew. That is All My Exes, not to be confused with All My Exes Live in Texas. I am Kenny with the cute little Megan Maroney. Am I okay? On Y107.

0: breathing.
1: And now here's a look at your Triarc Community Calendar. America has a big birthday coming up, and it's never too early to plan for the 4th of July. There's a guided hike up the West Summit Trail to welcome the 4th of July while watching the sunrise. Once the sun is up, you're welcome to join in a reading of the Declaration of Independence. That's happening at Pinnacle Mountain State Park July 4th from 5 to 7 a.m. Lights Over the Lake is right around the corner for America's 250th celebration. 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

0: today's best country, my country, Y107, Jordan Davis with Next Thing You Know. Well, an AI-generated virtual model has officially broken into the top 50 highest-earning digital creators of the year, pulling in over $3 million in brand sponsorships. Brands love virtual influencers because they never age, they never get tired, and most importantly, they don't get caught saying stupid things on a hot microphone. It's comforting to know that even when humans are completely obsolete, corporate America will still find a way to use fake pretty people to sell us garbage.
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3: From the Tri-Arc Weather Center, here's a look at your forecast. A slight chance of shower overnight, cloudy, and we're down around 60. Our Thursday looks pretty nice, upper 70s, and a mix of sunshine and clouds. We have a pretty big low-pressure system that'll move over from the southern plains into our area Thursday night, so showers are likely, rain on Friday. I'm staff meteorologist Steve Hamilton from the Tri-Arc Weather Center.

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0: today's best country, my country, Y107 with Parmalee and Cowgirl. I am Kenny, and folks, I am done for the day. Thank you for listening and putting up with my nonsense. I'll hopefully be back tomorrow afternoon around 2-ish. Before I go, here it is, you're awful. And today, I mean awful, terrible dad joke of the day. Why did the chicken cross the playground? To get to the other slide. To get to the other slide. Yeah.
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